0: that left Panther Nathan Cleary needing surgery on his leg. That's the latest news and sport.
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Zinc 96 has Gympie, Noosa and the Kalula Coast's favourite playlist. 80s hits you love. No, I wish that I had just seen the 90s and 2000s. And 60s and 70s tracks that stand the test of time. Better music and more.

0: A little bit of chisel for your feel-good workday on Zinc 96. How you doing? It's Marnie, and a little bit wet but clearing today, says the Bureau. Not a bad day to go for a bit of a walk. If you missed the opening of this fantastic story walk that's in Imbal, it is here to stay, and you can go and check it out, 14 Selwyn Street. But the story walk is a fun way to get your kids out, and of course you as well, enjoying reading together while getting out and about in the outdoors, helping building language and, of course, literacy skills and keeping the kids occupied for the school holidays. So it is there to stay, so go and check it out. Some MC Hammer on the way. Look out. 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

0: the Spencer Davis Group, all part of your Feel Good Workday on Zinc 96. The Gympie Gold Rush Festival is coming up. It's only a couple of weeks away, can you believe? I know we're almost into October. From 3:30, it is the Community Street Parade in Mary Street. And then from 5:30, it is the fabulous concert at Nelson Reserve. So pop it on the calendar and make sure you bring the fam. The Hunters on the way and some Toto for you next here at Zinc.
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Zinc Record Library goes deep. 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
8: Hi, I'm Phoebe Humphrey. Mortgage holders are bracing for another hit, with the Reserve Bank today expected to lift the cash rate for a fourth time this year. The RBA widely tipped to increase interest rates by 25 basis points to 4.6%, the highest level since 2011. Domain's chief economist Nicola Powell says this will limit borrowing capacity.
9: You know, when you look at every rate increase, it lowers the amount that buyers can borrow, reducing what they can afford to pay. And first-home buyers remain the most exposed. They're already facing elevated prices, large deposit hurdles.
8: Meantime, new international data has put Australia's housing crisis back into the spotlight. Four Aussie capital cities are now in the world's 10 least affordable housing markets, including Sydney, which sits just second to Hong Kong. The NRL is promising an 11-minute surprise performance to kick off grand final night. It follows a dramatic week that saw Tones and I withdraw from the headline entertainment over a breakdown in negotiations. NRL boss Peter Volandis is keeping the new details under wraps, telling News Corp the replacement act will remain a secret until showtime.
10: A lot of surprises. Just stay tuned, and stay tuned 11 minutes before the kickoff, and people won't be disappointed.
8: And the state where most learner drivers fail their test has been revealed. New data from iSelect has found Western Australia recorded the lowest passing average, with 53% successfully completing their test. Victoria was ranked first with an average success rate of 72.6%.
7: Look you love for Les at QEBS, Commercial Road, Kooluan.
8: In sport, the Knights will return to Newcastle HQ today following their big win over the Panthers. Preparations now turn to this weekend's NRL Grand Final against the Roosters. Knights coach Justin Holbrook says it's all systems go.
11: The boys will come in today and we'll review the weekend, and we will pat them on the back for it. And then what we do and what we've done every other week is we focus on the Roosters and what we've got to do there.
8: And veteran Demon Jack Viney will fly over to Perth to meet with the Eagles. The midfielder told to explore his options over the free trade period after 14 years at Melbourne. That's the latest news and sport.
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14: A partly cloudy day today with showers right through until this afternoon, then clearing with a top of 23 degrees, light winds, and down to 14 degrees tonight.
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0: The crowd is all part of your feel-good workday on Zinc 96, where you don't want to miss the Prospectors Cocktail Party. Ray White, Gimpy. It is Friday, the 2nd of October. It's going to be absolutely fabulous. Tickets are only $100, part of the Gimpy Gold Rush Festival too, so make sure you get yours online. 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

0: The home of the $1,000 secret sound is us here at Zinc 96 and another shot at it after 8 with our Bill, Cum and Jade again tomorrow. Good luck. Some of the wrong guesses so far.
1: Ripping the plastic off the bottom of a plant before you put it in the ground.
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0: It's thanks to our great mates, Nashville Property. They're the leaders in Gympie's thriving property market. 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
6: Hi, I'm Phoebe Humphrey. Anthony Albanese has denied his government is gaslighting Australians on inflation. The federal government has been accused of blaming high inflation on the war in the Middle East ahead of today's Reserve Bank rates decision, which is set to see a fourth cash rate hike this year. The Prime Minister says Labor is doing its best to deliver cost of living relief.
7: You can't just wipe away the impact that the war in the Middle East is having on the entire global economy.
6: While four Aussie capitals now make the list of the world's 10 least affordable housing markets, Sydney is ranked second with the median house price 14 times the median household income. Adelaide comes in fourth, while Brisbane sits in eighth, Melbourne ninth. Hong Kong takes out the top spot. The Greens will elect a new federal party leader later this week after Larissa Waters announced she will step down. The 49-year-old revealing her chronic kidney disease has worsened. She's been in the role for just 16 months. The force is marking National Police Remembrance Day today. More than 830 officers have been killed in the line of duty since records began. That includes 20-year-old New South Wales officer Constable Mia Lay, who died when the service car she was in crashed in Sydney last Friday. And Rod Stewart has announced he's stepping away from the stage. The 81-year-old singer revealing he will retire next year, ending a six-decade-long career. He's penciled in his final dates for a UK tour in 2027.
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6: In sport, Panthers star Nathan Cleary has taken to social media to urge trolls to stop abusing Phoenix Crossland over the tackle that broke his leg, saying it was a complete accident. The Knights hooker faces the NRL judiciary tonight over the hip drop tackle. Two AFL Lions fans are out in force in Brisbane today to welcome the Premiership side home after their historic three-peat. And the Socceroos are expecting a big response from Brazil when they battle in Brisbane tonight. It comes after Australia drew 1-1 with the world number 5 ranked side on Friday night. That's the latest news and sport.
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1: A partly cloudy day today with showers right through until this afternoon, then clearing with a top of 23 degrees, light winds, and down to 14 degrees tonight.
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1: Let's get into a whole hour of great 80s music today. Bonnie Tyler coming up. Some Joe Cocker, Jennifer Warnes teaming up. We got The Boss in there too. And this for Kim Wilde as we kick off your 80s lunch. A whole hour of great 80s music here at Zinc.

0: It is nothing but great 80s music for the hour here at Zinc 96. Right, this is one for the calendar, and if you love your PBR, you don't want to miss this one. Hayes Waite is coming to Kilkeven, and he is bringing his A game down here, which is fabulous, to the showgrounds, the 10th of October. So check out the details online. But yeah, world-class bull riding. It's going to be here right in the heart of Kilkeven. You don't want to miss that. That's awesome. Be a stack of fun. Swing out, sister, and some queen as we continue your 80s lunch next at Zinc.
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0: It is nothing but great 80s music for the hour here at Zinc 96. All right, the Gympie Gold Rush Festival is only a few weeks away, and volunteer call out. Right, they need a few extra legends to help them get this going. The parade, the party in the park, coming to life on Saturday the 17th of October. If you can spare a few hours and you'd love to help with things like setup, parade support, visitor info, crowd guidance, pack down and general event assistance, you know, no necessary skills are needed for this, but just reach out to the Gympie Gold Rush Festival. They would love to hear from you. Volunteers needed. Let's continue the 80s. Blondie and some Joe Cocker next at Zinc. 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
2: Afternoon, southeasterly winds between 15 and 20 knots. Low tide at 3:40. And there is up to 1.5 metres of east-southeasterly wind swell. Check the very outside points at Noosa, the bays at Coolum, Alex Bluff, Cartwright, and the inside at Moffat's. 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

0: Your Feel Good Workday continues right after the 1 o'clock news headlines. They're on the way next. Local news, then Hengsi. Nirvana coming up. From Nirvana to the Monkees. And it's all next at Zing.
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0: Well, I'm Monique Crichton. Well, it seems we've got little hope of any further cuts to the fuel excise as the cost of living dominates the political landscape. Prime Minister Anthony Albanese has been asked about additional relief as households brace for another potential interest rate hike later today.
1: We'll continue to look at measures, but we'll continue also to bear in mind that any measure, we don't want to have a further impact on inflation, and to bear in mind the fiscal position that represents.
0: It's not long now until we'll hear from the Reserve Bank on what's next for interest rates. There's a high chance of a 0.25% increase to the cash rate, taking rates to their highest level in 15 years. OpenAI has apologised for the Medicare hack, the company writing a blog post saying it'll do better by Aussies. It follows a rogue AI agent accessing a statistics portal back in June, informing the government 3 months later. In the UK, 5 men arrested on suspicion of terror offences in England have now been released on police bail. They remain under investigation over a suspected bomb plot at a military base and face strict controls on their interactions with others. And a SpaceX Starship rocket has crashed into the Pacific after reaching Earth's orbit. It almost didn't make it after one of 6 engines failed, cutting the mission short at 3 hours instead of 10.
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0: In sport, Brisbane Lions fans have flocked to the city to celebrate the team's grand final win over the Dockers. The three-peat somehow even more impressive, with Logan Morris revealing he played through a broken back. The fans' day comes as Chris Fagan continues to ponder his future as coach. And in the NRL, Knights hooker Phoenix Crossland has pleaded guilty to dangerous contact for his hip-drop tackle on Panther star Nathan Cleary. He'll miss the grand final, but will front the judiciary tonight to learn the length of his ban. That's the latest in news and sport.
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4: A partly cloudy day today with showers right through until this afternoon, then clearing with a top of 23 degrees, light winds, and down to 14 degrees tonight.
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0: 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In about an hour and a half, we should know what the interest rates are from the Reserve Bank of Australia. They met yesterday. Those details you'll get here first at Zinc 96. As soon as we get that information, Green Day and George Michael, I've got them for you in just a few minutes here at Zinc 96.
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0: Billy Idol, White Wedding. 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Cloudy afternoon. More of this cloudy weather tomorrow with 25 degrees. Thursday, the 1st of October. Yes, it's almost October. Partly cloudy and 26 degrees. Now, I wonder if Billy Joel's mum ever was like, William Martin Joel. And he knew he was in trouble. That's his full name. Little something from Billy before Roxette at Zinc 96.
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0: 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We'll keep you updated live here at Zinc 96 this afternoon. 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
5: Hello, I'm Monique Crichton. The PM has again defended Labor's economic management. Anthony Albanese has been asked whether inflation was a problem before the war in the Middle East, which has recently been copping much of the blame.
6: What you're seeing is inflationary pressures being a global phenomenon, which is why you've seen interest rate increases, including just in the last fortnight in the United States and in other advanced economies.
5: And that's left households here widely expecting another interest rate rise from our Reserve Bank this hour. Domain says a rate rise today will also impact housing supply. Chief economist Nicola Powell says it won't just hurt buyer confidence.
7: I think the bigger picture isn't just about demand, it's also about supply. And building approvals are weak. And I think with interest rates rising, higher borrowing costs and challenging development conditions continue to weigh on new projects.
5: Four new plaques have been added to the National Police Memorial in Canberra. They include Victoria's Neil Thompson and Vadim Devadhota, who was shot at Porepunkah while trying to arrest Desi Freeman. Aussie travellers in Pakistan are being warned of a security crackdown in the nation's capital. Supporters of former PM Imran Khan are preparing to march 180 k's to Islamabad on October 4. The Pakistani government has already begun locking down parts of the city. And Jennifer Lopez has admitted getting a bit teary about being an empty nester. Her 18-year-old twins are away at college. The 57-year-old says it's a scary time, but also a new beginning.
4: Sports. Gympie Toyota, committed to our community.
5: In sport, hundreds of Lions fans have turned out in Brisbane to celebrate the AFL Grand Final win. Co-captain Harris Andrews telling the crowd it's a great group.
8: You know, from where the club was, like when Fags first arrived, to, you know, powerhouse team in the AFL. Very proud to be a part of this club and the way that the city's embraced us.
5: And Newcastle will be without Phoenix Crossland for Sunday's NRL Grand Final against the Roosters. He'll front the judiciary tonight to learn the length of a ban after pleading guilty in connection with a tackle which injured Panther star Nathan Cleary. That's the latest in news and sport.
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10: Cloudy for the afternoon with partly cloudy weather again tomorrow and 25 degrees. Thursday, partly cloudy and 26.
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4: We know you love variety, and we also know that two is better than one. So we've dug deep in the music library and found two from your favourite artists, including some you haven't heard in ages. 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
10: It seems as though Hollywood's run out of ideas because they just keep making sequels or remakes. What I hear the other day, they're making a new Gremlins movie. I hope they never decide to remake Back to the Future. Or this song, to be honest. Huey Lewis in the News, Power of Love, starts at Two Ups at Two at Zinc 96.

Us radio people aren't known for our physical abilities. It's fair to say we can't do two push-ups or two sit-ups. So we'll play two songs from the one artist instead. This is the Two Ups at Two, Zinc 96.

0: such a good song from Billy Ocean, Caribbean Queen, the two ups of two at Zinc 96. Hinksy this afternoon, the Centenary Gympie Scouts needs leaders. If you think you might be interested in helping out, look up the Scouts Queensland Facebook page and that'll be able to direct you exactly where to go. Let's get some mullet action. Two songs from one of the biggest hair bands of the 80s next at Zinc 96.
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0: jobs are 2 at Zinc 96. Hello, Hinksy this afternoon. Breaking news to Savo that the Reserve Bank of Australia has lifted interest rates by 0.25% to a 15-year high of 4.6%. So that's news this afternoon. The RBA have lifted those interest rates. We will keep you updated with the latest on that with the news coming up at 3 o'clock. As we get back to the tops of 2 next, a double from Cher at Zinc 96.
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soft sell all the romantics here because they're one-hit wonders. We're playing two songs from the same artist. This is the Two Ups at Two, Zinc 96.

0: 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Hey, Hinksey with your feel-good work day. RBA have lifted those interest rates. The latest on that with the news in just a sec. Then the afternoon continues. The Eagles and Prince, don't worry, they're free. 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
2: 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G'day, a few breakdowns on the Bruce. One is heading southbound through Banya and another breakdown left over from this morning northbound through Bells Creek. Look out for a plank of timber wood as well, heading southbound in the centre lane 200 metres prior to the Sunshine Motorway exit through Tanawa. Busy around Dunalla Bridge with a single lane.

0: 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Mary, Monkland, Nash, Duke and Shannon. 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It's Travis at Traffic and Sync 96.
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7: Hello, I'm Monique Crichton. Well, it's set to get harder to balance the household budget. As expected, the Reserve Bank has lifted the cash rate 0.25% to 4.6, a 15-year high. It's the fourth rate hike this year and may not be the last, with Canstar's Sally Tindall admitting some economists are already tipping another jump in November.
8: It would be the highest cash rate setting that this country's seen since 2008. The problem is, you know, households across the country have significantly larger debts now than they did back in 2008.
7: A crime scene has been set up in Sydney following a daylight shooting. A man believed to be in his 30s shot in the leg at an apartment block in Liverpool. Parts of South Australia are experiencing a taste of summer. Adelaide recorded a top of 34.4 degrees just after 1:30 local time today. Edinburgh, Parafield and Roseworthy all nudging 36. Authorities in Perth are trying to work out how to remove a dead whale from a city beach. It's been attracting sharks, triggering a warning for swimmers to stay out of the water. And a sigh of relief for Renee Zellweger. She's been dismissed from a lawsuit brought by a house guest who claimed she was injured during a stay at the actor's boyfriend's rental home. The guest initially sued Renee and her partner, Ant Anstead, for $10 million after she tripped on a rug and hurt her knee at the home in Laguna Beach. She's now dropped the Bridget Jones star from the suit.
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7: In sport, the NRL has announced the match officials for Sunday's grand final between the Knights and Roosters. Adam G has been given the honours of refereeing the decider, with Chris Butler in the bunker. And the Socceroos are bracing for a fired-up Brazilian side when they do battle in Brisbane tonight. The two sides are set to go head-to-head at Suncorp, with Australia expecting the world number 5 ranked team to hit back following their 1-1 draw last week. That's the latest in news and sport.
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2: Cloudy for the afternoon with partly cloudy weather again tomorrow and 25 degrees. Thursday, partly cloudy and 26.
1: Dwyer Quality Homes, 40 years strong, built to last. 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
5: The Snooze Flash Ale is on now with 20 to 50% off an amazing range. Hurry, the Snooze Flash Ale must end Sunday. It's amazing what little snooze can do. G'day, another check in your roads. We've got reports of a vehicle fire now on the Bruce Highway heading northbound through Beerburrum. No delays at this stage. And reports of a crash northbound around Maroochy River Bridge on the Sunshine Motorway. Slowing up around Denali Bridge with the single lane in operation there through Noosaville, through Gympie, busy Nash Street, Duke at Shannon and Shannon around the KFC, the usual hotspots. You wouldn't operate a chainsaw blindfolded, so why dig without searching before you dig first? 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It's Travis at Traffic on Zinc 96.
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0: Eternal Flame, Zinc 96. It's Hanksy this afternoon. You can definitely feel it's cooler today. Staying cloudy with 25 degrees and partly cloudy tomorrow, partly cloudy and 27 on Thursday. The Beach Boys and Ice House on the way before we get to Jonesy and Amanda this afternoon at Zinc 96.
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2: Good afternoon. 15 to 20 knots southeast is across the coast. We've got up to 1.5 metres east-southeasterly flow at 8 second intervals on the open beaches. It's pretty much a dead low tide right now. Check the very outside points at Noosa, the bays at Coolum, tiny waves at Alex, Bluff and Cartwright. On the southern end, still very windy, but check the inside at Moffat's. 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
2: 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Suncorp Insurance, resilience never rests. G'day, another check in your roads, and we've got reports of a crash on the Sunshine Motorway northbound through Mount Coolum. Now some delays are on the build. There's a vehicle fire wrapping up in the Bruce through Beerburrum, no delays. A little bit of traffic around Australia Zoo with some tours wrapping up, no doubt today, Steve Irwin Way. Clear under Gympie and through town. Still a bit busy for Mary Street, also Shannon around Duke Street and the KFC. 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It's Travis, that's traffic on Zinc 96.
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1: Hello, I'm Monique Crichton. Well, it's getting harder to service an average mortgage here in Australia. The Reserve Bank has lifted the cash rate by 0.25% to 4.6%. Once passed on by the banks, it'll add $110 a month to repayments on a $731,000 loan. Treasurer Jim Chalmers pointing the finger of blame at the war in the Middle East.
2: Now, the statement makes it abundantly clear that one of the main drivers of inflation in our economy is a conflict on the other side of the world pushing up global oil prices and being felt right around our economy and indeed right around the world.
1: Opposition leader Angus Taylor, though, taking aim at government spending.
3: Families are having to tighten their belts, but the government hasn't tightened its belt. And that drives up inflation and interest rates, and all Australians are paying a price for that.
1: South Australian Greens Senator Sarah Hanson-Young has confirmed she'll stand for the party's leadership. The MITRE party is expected to decide on a replacement for Larissa Waters either tomorrow or Thursday. She's stepping down for health reasons. A survey's found millennials are feeling the most strained. 63% of those aged between 35 and 44 say the mental load of managing everyday life has jumped over the past year. And another of Angelina Jolie and Brad Pitt's kids have dropped his surname. Zahara, the latest to get court approval in California. She'll now be known as Zahara Marley Jolie.
0: Gympie Toyota, committed to our community.
1: In sport, Geelong's Jake Colajasny is retiring after 13 seasons and 200 games on medical grounds. It follows the controversy over his secret concussion waiver and failed medical tests. And Knights coach Justin Holbrook admits making Sunday's NRL Grand Final against the Roosters is a dream come true and a full circle moment given he once played for the club.
4: Yeah, obviously I've lived up here before. I've moved around a lot coaching and it's great to be back up here where I have played and have a connection to.
1: That's the latest in news and sport.

0: lived up here before. I've moved around a lot coaching, and it's great to be back up here where I have played and have a connection too.
1: That's the latest in news and sport.
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4: Cloudy for the afternoon with partly cloudy weather again tomorrow and 25 degrees. Thursday, partly cloudy and 26.
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18: It's Jonesy and Amanda. You know, I like scientists. And I like bread. I like eating bread. I like making bread. I like bread.
19: Okay. Where are you going? I know where you're going, actually. Let me take it from here, soldier. 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
19: Don't mention the dip.
18: 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Then affix your tin hats, for it's Tin Hat Tuesday. It's Jonesy and Amanda driving you home for Jam Nation.

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1: I've got a science story for you.
0: I like science stories.
1: Do you remember Otzi the Iceman? He's a mummy from 3,500 years ago. He was discovered in the Otzel Alps on the Austrian-Italian border. He was discovered in 1991. Do you remember him?
0: Well, is that the big Viking with the big poo?
1: That's a different one. I mean, imagine that. You just do your last big number two.
0: Hey,
1: and
0: last.
1: Thousands of years later, people are analysing it to see what you've eaten.
2: Oh, good on you. Fat shame me.
0: What we do in life echoes in eternity.
1: It does indeed. Should have flushed it. But this mummy was discovered in the 1990s. Mm. And they've found on it, this is what scientists do. Actually, I'll tell you where this story came from because I know you subscribe to Microbiome Monthly.
0: Yeah.
1: Just for the pinup.
0: I just like the centerfold.
1: Show us your Petri dishes. So this is just a study that's been published by a team in Italy. They've discovered some yeast on the preserved body and they've used it to make sourdough.
0: Yeah.
1: You need to know this, though, if you're thinking of doing it. The cold-loving yeast was almost certainly not part of his living gut. They didn't take it out of his bacteria inside his body.
0: Yeah.
1: Researchers believe that this yeast has colonized his body after he died.
0: Oh.
1: So that's better.
0: Right.
1: But they cultured the yeast in a custom-built low-temperature fridge and then they attempted to make bread. Initially it didn't work, he has said, but after 3 months we had a very, very good sourdough. If you're making beer next. So if you have some sourdough starter that you started in COVID and you thought, wow, that's been going a long time, you've got over 5,000 years to go.
0: Good on you, Mum.
1: Good on you, Mummy. Tip Top's the one.
0: Very good.
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0: Hello, it's Jonesy and Amanda driving you home. It's Tuesday.
1: It is Tuesday, and that means this.
2: Do you believe in that the world is flat? I don't know, hey.
1: Tin Hat Tuesday. I've got a couple of very interesting ones today. The first one here comes from a man called Jason Shirker. He's an American author, a speaker, an entrepreneur, an online media figure known for his spirituality, consciousness, alternative healing, etc., etc., etc.
0: That's a hell of a LinkedIn profile.
1: Well, here's his big thing. You know how we've been told for years and years since medicine began not to drink your own urine?
0: Yep, yep.
1: Well, that's a giant furphy because, in fact, it's pretty much a vaccine.
3: Urine is a vaccine. That's essentially what it is. That's what it's based on. And when you re-ingest it when you're sick, within hours you will overcome that sickness. And I speak from experience because whenever I'm feeling bad, take a glass, you drink it. Sounds crazy, but that's a vaccine. It is your own perfect medicine that was generated by the laboratory in your own body. Well, pharmaceutical companies would go out of business and they don't want that. So what did they do? They created a campaign, and this was done over the past 100 years, to get people to think that urine is toxic. And it is toxic waste.
0: So, him and Bear Grylls, big urine.
1: Big urine. Well, that's right. So pharmaceutical companies are saying, imagine if people knew that they could grow their own vaccines in their own bodies.
0: Yep.
1: We'll all go out of business. Hence, let's start a campaign saying it's bad for you.
0: I don't want to poo-poo this.
1: Go on. What did we're allowed to poo-poo them. We're allowed to poo-poo it.
0: There's no judgment, really.
1: Oh, you're allowed to have some judgment.
0: But that's waste. It's waste product, so it can't be good for you.
1: No, it's the cells getting rid of the stuff that your body needs to get rid of.
0: Because if that was the case, why would you even need to urinate?
1: You make a good point. Well, he says that it's quite intense and you need to process it but re-ingest it. But also, if this was the case, don't you think there'd be more people just than him and Bear Grylls saying, and Gandhi saying, let's have a skull,
0: those
1: right?
0: Three.
1: Here's cheers.
0: You go on a cruise with those three guys.
1: Here's my next one, and I think we may have spoken about this before. Garth Brooks.
0: Oh, yeah.
1: Country performer. Mm-hmm. Likeable man. What's not to like about Garth Brooks?
0: Looks like a thumb with a cowboy hat.
1: He does a little bit. Well, what's not to like him is that, according to a whole lot of people, he's a serial killer.
0: I've heard this.
1: And that is because since the 1990s, everywhere that he has performed, people are saying there are dozens of missing people and murders in those exact locations.
0: Mm-hmm.
1: To the point where, this came up on my feed the other day, Garth Brooks killed my auntie Julie in Hindmarsh, Adelaide on the 3rd of September 1994.
0: Not Adelaide, Australia.
1: I don't know.
0: No, it's in Adelaide in America.
1: Is it?
0: Yeah.
1: Well, it says here, my lovely Auntie Julia was last singing during Garth's set crying to the river, which is probably where she is now. I don't know how he slips out when all his mates are just maybe playing cards. He says, oh, it won't be long, heading out with a bag and a murderer's mask on. I'll be back shortly, fellas.
0: Isn't that a burglar? Anyway, so Garth Brooks is performing. Yeah. Auntie Julie's in the crowd, tear-streaked face, and then while there's a long guitar solo, presumably not from Garth, he goes into the crowd, surreptitiously grabs Auntie Julie, knocks her off, and then comes back on the stage.
1: Don't be stupid. I imagine it happens after he's performed.
0: Okay.
1: I imagine that this is what people say, is that people are in the crowd, they go out to a bar afterwards, whatever. I'm guessing maybe that's where it happens. Mm-hmm. I don't know. Someone here has said, this is a bunch of S-H-I-T. And someone said, then the person said, what, my auntie was murdered and you're calling this S-H-I-T?
0: That's why I like Tin Hat Tuesday.
1: Yeah, well, that's what that is.
0: Saddle up.
1: What have you got for us? We've got our tin hats on. Please join us. And I must say, all of that Garth Brooks stuff is allegedly.
0: It's all alleged?
1: It's all allegedly.
0: Lawyers, relax.
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8: 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G'day, got a breakdown on the Bruce Highway southbound through Banya and a breakdown left over from this morning northbound through Bells Creek. No delays though. Sunshine Motorway, a little heavy northbound up through Mount Coolum. The David Lowway slowing slightly through Coolum Beach and a bit of traffic around Dinella Bridge in Noosaville. The old Bruce slowing through Glenmire around Gympie Central and still busy Nash and Mary Street through town. account. Tough new e-scooter and e-bike laws are now in place to stop behaviour that puts lives at risk. 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It's Travis at Traffic and Sync 96.
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0: Hello there, it's Jonesy and Amanda driving you home. It's Tuesday.
1: Do you believe in that the world is flat? I don't know,
2: Well, this is Tin Hat Tuesday. We've had some beauties today.
0: Just from the get-go, Garth Brooks is not a serial killer.
2: Well, you and I know that, or do we? One of the biggest musical acts in the world, apparently, whenever he performs on stage, in that town, people go missing or end up murdered.
0: The only thing he kills is the country crossover chart.
2: Oh, nice, Brendan. All right, well, how about this one? I've got one more before we start taking your calls. There's a guy on Instagram called Adrian, and he has a theory that you only celebrate the birthday you were born, birthday. After that, knowing how old you are every year and celebrating your birthday makes you age faster. He describes himself as an eclectic being with the Wisdom Academy. So just so we know where we are with that.
0: Right.
2: Someone else who was a proponent of this is Prince. Here's Prince being interviewed about that.
3: On birthdays, you don't like birthdays.
4: No. We came here not knowing that we were going to die. Somebody told us that. You had how many birthdays?
5: Me, what do you think?
4: Well, I know that you had one birthday.
5: Yeah.
4: When we were born on a certain day.
5: Absolutely.
4: You had no more birthdays after that. So I don't celebrate birthdays, so that stops me from counting days, which stops me from counting time, which allows me to still look the same as I did.
2: He says how young he looks. It's a shame he died at the age of 57 from a fentanyl overdose. Maybe if he'd had a bit more birthday cake and chosen to celebrate birthdays, he might have hit 58.
0: Well, you're born once.
2: Yeah. Oh, really? Thank you for explaining.
0: No, I'm just saying he's just.
2: Well, he says the whole idea of that is that the birthday, the cake, the candles, the celebration tells your brain and your body that you're getting older.
0: But what about his whole party on like it's 1999?
2: What's
0: that all about?
2: Well, what was that all about choosing to look young forever but dying at 57?
0: Well, what's with Little Red Corvette?
2: Well, what's with it all?
0: Charlie has joined us. Hello, Charlie.
6: Hello, Amanda. I'm a huge fan of you guys. I've got my conspiracy theory is that the first ever episode of Doctor Who is related to the JFK assassination, is linked.
0: Okay.
2: Okay, more information required, Charlie.
6: Why would you create a sci-fi show and air it the very next day if you didn't know about it?
2: I don't understand what you're saying. Air it the next day after the assassination?
6: Because it's because it's got something to do with sci-fi, and that it was a bit spooky because they didn't know about it, and they thought because it was November 23rd was when Doctor Who aired,
0: right?
6: And the JFK assassination happened the November 22nd, and during the pilot episode. They had to cut to a 1 hour special of the JFK announcing the death of JFK over in England.
0: Yeah, right. Okay. So did Doctor Who come out of his TARDIS and say the president has been assassinated?
2: What's the connection between Doctor Who and the assassination?
6: Well, there was a book that was written and got something to do with it it was a fiction book and it was about the doctor who was there during the JFK assassination and saw it.
2: Brian's playing this music to stop us asking more questions. He's in on it. He's in on Big Doctor Who.
0: Are you on Big Doctor?
7: No.
0: Big TARDIS.
2: I've got a headache. Thank you, Charlie.
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0: and wasn't returned, and the fine has ticked over enormously over the years to the point where it is $28,000. They've agreed to waive the fine.
1: Wow.
0: So this book is overdue by 150 years.
1: Oh, wow.
0: Let me tell you about it. So there's a family in Kiama, and they discovered a chest of books inside an old fireplace as they're renovating their house. And one of them was a book called The Antiquities of Athens that was borrowed from the New South Wales Library 150 years ago.
1: Wow.
0: Unbelievable. So despite some damage, the book apparently was in quite good condition.
1: Mm.
0: So as well as the ownership stamp inside the front cover, it states the library's opening hours, its borrowing restrictions and the fines. So this is how it got to $28,000 worth of fines at a rate of 3 pence per week for every week the book is overdue. Staff were able to estimate that it had gone up, accounting for inflation, to $28,000. But the library very generously waived that. So as well as showing that the Antiquities of Athens was the 506th item added to the Kiama Library collection, the bylaws inside the book also gave an insight into what it took to borrow a book in 1872. Anyone intoxicated was not allowed to borrow a book.
1: Right.
0: Anyone behaving in a disorderly manner would be fined at least 5 shillings per offence. Book loans were restricted to 1 volume per person. But exception could be made to increase that if a household had 6 members who could prove they could read.
1: Right.
0: Interesting, isn't it?
1: Wow.
0: Yeah. You know what else they found in that chest?
1: No.
0: 150-year-old copy of Knave, last lent to, let me have a look, Mr. B. Jones.
1: You know.
0: You know, maybe it's, what a shame, it's been destroyed. Well, took a while to burn.
1: That'd be some dubious stains.
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4: 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G'day, a couple of breakdowns on the Bruce. One is northbound prior to Steve Irwin Way through Alimba and another breakdown heading southbound through Banya. No delays, so it's a clear run between the coast and Gympie. The bypass looking good, Tincan Bay Road, also no dramas. Bit heavy around Duke Street at Shannon Street, Monkland at Nash Street and around Dunalla Bridge in Noosaville. Late nights just got tasty. 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It's Travis at Traffic on Zinc 96.
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10: Hello, I'm Monique Crichton. The boss of the Reserve Bank has warned homebuyers more rate hikes are in the pipeline. The fourth hike this year has been announced today, lifting the cash rate to 4.6%. Michelle Bullock insisting the board needs to ensure inflation doesn't become embedded in the economy.
11: Or the problem will only get worse. That's why bringing inflation down is our priority. The board will increase interest rates again if that's what's needed to get inflation down.
10: The cash rate is now at its highest level in 15 years. Kristen O'Connell from the Anti-Poverty Centre says those on the lowest incomes will be hit the hardest.
12: There are too many people who are struggling to absorb these really punitive interest rate rises at the same time as trying to cope with really drastic increases in petrol, groceries and other essentials.
10: We've got at least one confirmed contender for the Greens leadership position. Larissa Waters is standing down for health reasons and Sarah Hanson-Young is keen to take on the role. David Shoebridge remaining coy on whether he'll throw his hat in the ring.
13: I look at the party room and I see how united we are as a team in meeting this challenge, making the Greens the progressive party of choice for people who want things to get want things to change and desperately need things to change.
10: And a Queensland woman accused of murdering her partner by running him down with a car will remain in custody for now. The 45-year-old's case given a court mention for the first time since the 50-year-old victim died on Sunday.
14: Sports. Gympie Toyota. Committed to our community.
10: In sport, both the Knights and Roosters have named unchanged sides for Sunday's grand final. That's despite Newcastle's Phoenix Crossland pleading guilty over a tackle which injured Panthers star Nathan Cleary. His final punishment will be delivered by the NRL judiciary tonight. And Dockers skipper Alex Pearce has avoided surgery on his Achilles. Scans have confirmed he suffered only a partial tear, meaning he could be back in time for AFL pre-season training. That's the latest in news and sport.
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16: Cloudy for the afternoon with partly cloudy weather again tomorrow and 25 degrees. Thursday, partly cloudy and 26.
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23: What a creep. I've heard them describe him as a drunken idiot.
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26: Out of the way, Dobie.
27: Jonesy and Amanda, those are names that you would never forget.
28: It's showtime.
1: Well, hello there. It's Jonesy and Amanda.
0: One of my great passions in life. I have a few of them.
1: Yep.
0: Salt and vinegar chips.
1: Yes.
0: Tea.
1: Yep.
0: Yacht rock.
1: Okay. I thought you were going to say humanitarian aid.
0: No, yacht rock. If you can combine all those things. I tell you what, there is a cruise in America that has some of my favourite yacht rock bands. Mm-hmm. I'd give anything to be there, and I bet they have chips on board too.
1: Out of the way, knacker bag. Because we're talking about Aussie insults.
0: Well, it's landed.
1: Or is that a term of endearment?
0: I don't know. I've never heard it before.
1: That's coming up. Really? Well, I'm surprised about that. That's coming up. It's Jonesy and Amanda driving you home for Jam Nation.

0: Hello there, it's Jonesy Demanders, Jam Nation.
1: I've heard this story about a book that was borrowed from a New South Wales library in Kiama.

0: It's Jonesy and Amanda driving you home for Jam Nation.
1: Often when I come across Australian vernacular, and that's not
0: a thing climb a mountain in. That's a funicular.
1: It's a funicular.
0: Funicular.
1: Like a cable car thing.
0: No, it's not a cable car so much because it's on the ground. It's terrestrially mounted. If you go to Interlaken, you'll get on a funicular.
1: Have you fallen into a Scrabble heap?
0: I think I have.
1: Do you mean it's like a thing that a Smokey Dawson chair going up a hill?
0: Yeah.
1: Right. Okay. Yeah. Well, anyway, this isn't that. But often when I hear Australian slang, old Australian talk.
0: Yep.
1: I don't know anyone in the real world who talks like that apart from you.
0: Me and Brian Brown.
1: Yeah, and I don't think he does in real life.
0: He does. When you're standing next to Brian Brown, when I hear him say, fair dinkum, one time I heard him say, that guy's a dill, and I started weeping because he is what Australia is.
1: He was looking at you.
0: Brian. No, he wasn't looking at me.
1: Well, I've got some names here.
0: Okay.
1: Nicknames for workmates in Australia. And I reckon because you've done 1,000 trades,
0: yep.
1: I think you probably have used or been called some of these.
0: And can
1: things.
0: I just say master of none of them, but I've done a lot of them.
1: What do you, if I was to say wicket keeper?
0: Easy. Puts gloves on and stands back and watches.
1: Nice. Harvey Norman.
0: Three years, no interest. Right.
1: Remember that bill, that shop we used to drive past that said mattresses, no interest, like every marriage?
0: It was like Curves, the ladies' gym, and it just said Curves out the back.
1: Right. How about Sensorlight?
0: Sensorlight only works if someone walks past.
1: Nice. Noodles, I hadn't heard of this one.
0: Noodles thinks all jobs take 2 minutes.
1: Ask his wife. Hey. Lantern?
0: Lantern, not very bright and has to be carried everywhere.
1: Yeah. Deck chair?
0: Deck chair always folds under pressure.
1: What if you were calling someone, hey, he's a bit of a Perth?
0: 3 hours behind everyone else. That's timing-wise.
1: Yeah. How about G-spot?
0: G-spot, you never find him.
1: Mm-hmm. Bush ranger?
0: Holds everyone up.
1: Wheelbarrow?
0: Has to be carried.
1: Yeah, or any works when he's pushed.
0: Yep.
1: Limo?
0: Limo.
1: Would that be a good thing to be called?
0: Limo, yeah, limo is like me, carries everyone. Yeah.
1: Cordless.
0: Charges all night, but only works 2 hours.
1: How about this one? Foreskin.
0: Foreskin?
1: I don't think I should let you hazard a guess.
0: No, I don't know.
1: Let me tell you.
0: No, I don't know that one.
1: Disappears when things get hard. How about the sniper's nightmare?
0: You can never find him.
1: One leg shorter than the other.
0: That's just workplace bullying.
1: F-post.
0: That's a good one. F-post. No?
1: Takes credit for everything.
0: Oh, that's great.
1: I love this one. Milo.
0: Because
1: he's not quick. What about this one? Didn't you used to call someone showbag?
0: Oh, yeah, showbag's full of shit.
1: Thank you.
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0: It's Jonesy and Amanda driving you home for Jam Nation.
1: Beauty is a funny thing, isn't it?
2: Beauty.
1: Beauty is a funny thing. A mum has uploaded a video of her kids' reactions after she got her eyebrows tattooed.
2: Oh.
1: Suffice to say, it didn't go well.
3: Oh, my God, you look so ugly. Mama! Mama! You look so ugly.
2: Oh, dear me.
1: Oh. Eyebrow tattooing can be severe. My wife got it done.
2: Well, it looks severe day one.
1: It does. One day I came home and she was just sitting there. I said, what's happened? What, have you smashed the car? Something's happened. What's happened? She said, what? And I said, what's happened? Why do you look so cranky? Because you look like Angry Birds when it first happens.
2: That's only for the first day or so.
1: For the first day, then after that it's all okay.
2: Well, do you remember that time I got a spray tan? And the same sort of thing. It's much darker and it goes dark for a couple of hours and you shower it off. I walked in and my husband said, Bulla. Look, you know, all these things.
1: Where's the carver?
2: Remember Millie, who used to work here with us?
1: Yeah, our executive producer.
2: She was in her final year of high school, I think, when she got her eyebrows. Mm-hmm. Well, eyelashes tinted, it might have been.
1: No, she got her eyebrows done.
2: Oh, was it?
1: And her dad said.
2: This is for her school formal.
1: School formal. And her dad said these words, you look like a monster.
2: She ran in, burst into tears. Starfish on a bed, sobbing the day before. And he says,
1: like
2: what's wrong with you?
1: You look like a monster.
2: Wondering why she was oversensitive.
1: You know, I think it's an easy tribal drum. I was just trying to make myself look beautiful. You're beautiful.
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7: 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G'day, clear run for the Bruce between the coast and Gympie. The bypass, Tincan Bay Road and the Wide Bay Highway are looking good. Catharaba Road, a little busy around the high school. Slowing to Shannon at Duke Street, easing Mary and Nash Street through town and busy around Inala Bridge in Noosaville with a single lane in operation. 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It's Travis at Traffic on Zinc 96.
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4: 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See.

0: It's Jonesy and Amanda driving you home for Jam Nation. A mum has uploaded a video of her kids' reactions after she got her eyebrows tattooed, and it can look a little severe. Yes.
1: Etc. Like the time I got a spray tan and my husband said, Buller.
0: Like that time my wife got her eyebrows done. I said, what happened? Have we crashed the car? What's happened?
1: I was trying to make myself beautiful.
2: You're beautiful.
3: Oh, my God, you look so ugly.
0: Andrew has joined us. Hello, Andrew.
1: Hi, Andrew.
4: Hey, Johnson, man. How are you doing?
1: Very well. What happened?
4: About 34 years ago, my dad died and I got alopecia, of course. Had a full head of hair and a big mo and it all half fell out overnight. So we had to shave it off.
0: Yeah.
4: And I ended up, when I shaved it all off, I looked like Uncle Fester out of the Addams Family. You could have shoved a light bulb in my mouth and I would have been fine.
0: So with the grief, I guess, with your dad passing
1: away,
0: caused the alopecia.
4: Yeah, and my youngest daughter was about 4 or 5 at the time. You're not my dad. Where's my dad? How come? What have you done to my dad? Wouldn't talk to me for about a week.
1: Wow.
0: Yeah.
1: And has it all grown back, Andrew?
4: Bar the mo.
0: Okay.
4: Yeah.
0: Okay. Yeah.

0: So the head grew back, but the mo didn't.
1: Yeah. I can't grow a mo and I can't grow a beard.
2: The irony is I can.
0: If, what you've lost, Amanda's taken up.
2: Thank you, Andrew.
0: It's fascinating. Mm. Garth has joined us.
2: Hi, Garth. Was it you trying to make yourself beautiful?
3: No, it was my daughter-in-law on their wedding, on her wedding.
0: Mm.
3: She did herself up to the nines, trying to look gorgeous, et cetera, et cetera. But at the wedding, her mother said, this is the only wedding she's been to where the mother looks better than the bride.
2: Who said that?
3: Yeah, and they haven't spoken since.
2: So her mother said that to her?
3: Yeah.
2: Oh.
0: So her mother said to her own daughter,
2: this is the only wedding I've been to where the mother looked better than the bride.
0: About herself.
2: Wow. And you said they haven't spoken since. How many years is that?
3: Oh, she's been married now for about 14 years, I think.
2: Oh, wow. What? Shut your pie hole.
0: When a wedding's around, you just shut your pie hole.
2: Oh, I'm exhausted hearing that story. Thank you, Garth.
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8: Hi there, I'm Rana Hussein. Grand final preparations continue for the Roosters and the Broncos ahead of Sunday's NRLW blockbuster. It comes as the league's judiciary hands down its findings from last week's prelims. Canberra's Sheridan Gallagher, the only player sanctioned, let off with a warning for 2 offences, including a hair pull. And in the AFLW, the MROs handed out 5 fines from just 3 games in round 7. West Coast Jess Wrench fined $400 for kicking, while Frio's Indiana West copped a rough conduct penalty.
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12: 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Jonesy and Amanda.
0: Yeah.
13: Like siblings who know where their bodies are buried. Sing.

0: It's Jonesy and Amanda driving you home on Jam Nation.
1: You know what's big at the moment is yacht rock.
0: Everyone's loving it.
1: What's the actual definition, Ryan?
0: Christopher Cross. Yacht rock.
1: But there's not a definition. What's the definition?
2: So yacht rock, we're looking at like jazz-infused chords, R&B grooves, pristine studio production.
1: What?
0: Yep.
1: No, it's more, I was thinking more it's the feel of the coast.
0: The canvas can do miracles.
1: It is Christopher Cross. It's all those kind of cruisy kind of Michael McDonald from Doobie
0: Seals and Crofts
1: kind of stuff.
0: Summer
1: I love it.
0: Breeze.
1: It is my favourite genre. But it's really big at the moment. Remember you and I went to see the tribute band Yachtly Crew?
0: Yeah.
1: And there's another one called Some Like It Yacht.
0: Yeah.
1: I love a yacht tribute band. But what about this? The Yacht Rock Cruise is going to set sail in September 2027. I've been reading about this today. Mm-hmm. This is from, it's called Celebrity Summit. We have no affiliation with this. I just read about it and thought, how great does this sound?
0: And you're a cruiser.
1: It's next year in September. Thank you. 6 smooth days of sailing to the iconic 70s and 80s West Coast sound. Performed for the fans who made it. It doesn't mention here about the production values, Ryan, that you seem so enamored of. It leaves from Vancouver and ends up in Los Angeles.
0: Okay.
1: Amazing. Can I tell you who's going to – it's not just going to be tribute bands and fans.
0: The actual people.
1: I'll tell you who's going to be performing. I'm going to give you a list. Kenny Loggins.
0: Yeah.
1: This guy, he's going to be on the cruise.
0: Wow. Well, that'd be pretty cool.
1: Want someone else?
0: Yeah.
1: This guy. Boz Scaggs. Wow. Do you want more?
0: I do.
1: These guys. In some configuration.
0: Yeah.
1: Little River Band.
0: You're on the cruise. The albatross and the whales.
1: They are your brothers.
0: Hard to buy for a Christmas.
1: How about this guy? Ray Parker Jr.
0: Yep. I'd go to the Dunny when he's doing Ghostbusters because I just don't need to hear that
1: You'd
0: song.
1: Ghost him. There's also someone called Elliot Lurie. I don't know who he is.
0: Elliot Lurie.
1: Do you know who Elliot Lurie is?
0: I'm surprised you don't know Elliot Lurie.
1: Are you mocking me? I don't know who I know all the
0: Do
1: other
0: Do you know
1: ones.
0: Of the band Looking Glass?
1: Sounds familiar.
0: Okay. Ryan?
1: I love this song.
0: Yeah.
1: Is this Elliot Lurie?
0: It's funny. I was on a cruise one time to Vanuatu and the cover band was playing this while I was drinking an unfeasibly large drink and I was loving my life. Yeah.
1: I love this song. You know, could this cruise be any better?
0: Apropos of
1: that
0: Brandy,
1: song has become a mega hit because of TikTok.
0: Yeah. What would if you thought that the Red Hot Chili Peppers would have covered that?
1: No.
0: 2004, Hyde Park, London, they did.
1: Ooh. Chili Peppers.
0: Red Hot Chili Peppers.

0: Yeah.
1: We played more of that than of any of the bands that are actually on that cruise.
0: And they were wearing nothing but socks on their privates when they played it.
1: Well,
0: look, smooth sailing for you, friend.
1: Look, that's September next year. I'm saving
0: up. Hope you don't hit a maelstrom.
1: A what?
0: A maelstrom.
1: Okay.
0: That's a sea term.
1: Or maybe an iceberg.
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0: 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Get a nice one for the Bruce between the coast and Gympie. A bit of traffic around Gympie Central and around at Nelson Reserve at Monkland Street. Also Shannon Street at Duke Street. Still a bit heavy. It has eased up Mary Street, Nash Street through town. Looking good on the bypass, Tincan Bay Road. And still quite busy around Dunella Bridge with your single lane in operation through Noosaville. The Snooze Flash Sale is on now with 20 to 50% off an amazing range. Hurry, the Snooze Flash Sale must end Sunday. It's amazing what little snooze can do. It's Travis at Traffic and Sync 96.
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7: Hello, I'm Monique Crichton. It turns out the Reserve Bank Board decision to raise interest rates again this month was unanimous. A hold was discussed, but instead the cash rate has been lifted to 4.6%. It's the fourth hike this year, adding to increases in February, March and May. RBA Governor Michelle Bullock knows it means home buyers will need to find hundreds of dollars a month extra for mortgage repayments, but it can't be helped.
8: I know they don't understand why we have to do this and it hurts them. But the point is, if we don't address this, inflation will get worse and interest rates will have to be higher and the economy in a worse position in order to address that.
7: The federal opposition has jumped on the latest rate rise to push for a change of government. Shadow Treasurer Tim Wilson says Aussies have had enough.
9: Australians are looking at their household budget and they do not know anymore where to squeeze. And they're having to make tough choices about how they're going to get ahead. And the only way we're going to see a change is if we see a change of government.
7: Parts of South Australia have experienced their hottest September day on record, while Adelaide itself has been through its hottest day since 1961, after the mercury peaked at 34.4. And classic Neighbours episodes are getting a revamp. AI will be used to re-edit storylines to allow them to be played on mobile phones. Episodes involving Margot Robbie among the 9,000 in line to be cut down.
6: Sports. Gympie Toyota. Committed to our community.
7: In sport, footy fans aren't the only ones still reeling from Sunday's thrilling NRL prelim in which the Knights outclassed the Panthers to book a spot in the grand final against the Roosters. Chook skipper James Tedesco also wowed by Newcastle's effort.
10: Sort of on the edge of your seat for most of the game. Could have went either way then, and credit to Knights what they were able to do. And that second half of the man down was pretty unbelievable. So, yeah, very inspiring win by them.
7: And the Socceroos take on Brazil tonight in Brisbane. The sides played out a 1-1 draw in Townsville on Friday. That's the latest in news and sport.

0: night in Brisbane, the sides played out a 1-1 draw in Townsville on Friday. That's the latest in news and sport.
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3: Cloudy for the afternoon with partly cloudy weather again tomorrow and 25 degrees. Thursday, partly cloudy and 26.
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16: It's showtime. Folks are dumb where I come from, especially if you're in Brazil and you think you're helping a 12-year-old, but that 12-year-old is not a 12-year-old, happens to be a 37-year-old pretending to be a 12-year-old.
17: When you say helping, this story is about a couple adopting.
16: Yeah, helping, getting a little kid off the mean street. Also, the pub test, the 90-minute restaurant booking. Does it pass the pub test? That's all coming up. It's Jonesy and Amanda driving you home for Jam Nation.

0: It's Jonesy and Amanda driving you home for Jam Nation.
1: This is a very interesting phenomenon I've been reading about. A recent study has found there's a link between major album releases and deadly car crashes in the US. I don't have any stats on the Australian situation, but I wonder if it might correlate to what we have here. So traffic fatalities spike on the day that hit records land on streaming services.
0: Really?
1: Yeah.
0: And this, not through the radio, is this a new thing? Because in the old days, you know, you play AC/DC. For example, I remember in my burgeoning radio career,
1: when Ripper 76 came out,
0: they used to worry about playing Thunderstruck at drive time in the afternoon.
1: Why?
0: Because it would make people, you know, I'm thunderstruck driving home in my car.
1: Getting a bit aggressive.
0: Yeah, it's like when boxers walk out into the ring.
1: It pumps them
0: up. They've got psych up music.
1: So the albums that they've looked at, in the study, researchers at Harvard University, and this is a guy who's very reputable, he's a clinical fellow and a surgical resident.
0: Yep.
1: So researchers at Harvard University, and this guy, he's not just Mr.
0: Smarty Pants.
1: meaning he has medical credentials. He's a surgical resident and a clinical fellow at Harvard Uni.
0: Yep.
1: So they compared accident statistics on the release days of the 10 most streamed albums between 2017 and 2022 with those from 10 days before and 10 days after those releases. They looked at certain albums. They looked at Taylor Swift's album.
0: Oh, yeah.
1: Red. Losing him is blue.
0: So did this cause accidents?
1: No, well, give me time to tell you the information. Taylor Swift's Midnight, Red, which you've played there, and Folklore, they studied those. Mm-hmm. They looked at a whole stack of things. Harry Styles, Harry's House album, for example. Mm-hmm. You're so golden. The one with the biggest results, and I'll tell you what all those results mean, was Drake.
0: Drake?
1: Is that it?
2: Yeah.
1: Oh, okay. Thanks, Drake.
2: Me and no my, yeah.
1: All right.
0: That'll do.
1: So using Spotify data, researchers found on an average of 123.3 million streams on the major album release days compared with much less on other days. And the difference was striking on the roads. They estimated an average of 139 traffic fatalities.
0: Goodness.
1: On album release days, compared with 120 on the surrounding days. It's an increase of 18.2 deaths, which is substantial. So taken together, traffic fatalities were 15% higher on those release days. So that estimated 182 excess lives lost over those 10 days of streaming.
0: Goodness me.
1: Yeah. So depending on the album. So Drake, his three records appeared to be linked to the highest jumps in deadly car accidents.
0: Yeah.
1: Yeah.
2: Doing well, dog.
0: Is this it?
2: Yeah.
1: Okay, that's him.
0: That's Drake.
1: There's a couple of explanations. Mostly that drivers handling their phones to stream new music are distracted.
0: Oh, that's the problem.
1: They crank up the volume so they miss sounds they would normally hear. And they're simply more distracted by the excitement. And as you say, the pumped up heart rate, all of that surrounding a highly anticipated release. So the guy, Vishal Patel, who's the main guy behind all this, was inspired to investigate this after his wife texted him, telling him to listen to a song that had just hit streaming services. He started scrolling on his phone. Minutes later, he was veering out of his lane and he said, "It hit me that a split second longer with my eyes off the road,
0: that's it
1: could have been a serious accident." And he thought, if millions of people are doing this all at the same time, is this quantifiable as to what a new release on streaming does to traffic fatalities?
0: That's why we're on the radio now helping you out.
1: Can we hear some more Drake?
0: Do you want more Drake?
2: Doing well, dog.
1: Yeah, you?
2: Yeah.
1: Okay, great.
0: Answer the question,
1: Answer
0: Drake.
1: Answer the question. Man,

0: Well, maybe we should do our own statistical research on that one.
1: Do you, do you like that, Drake? Is that any good? Is that good for you?
2: Yeah.
0: He should do a cover. We should pineapple somewhere.
2: Yeah.
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0: It's Jonesy and Amanda driving you home for Jam Nation. There's a lot of stupid or well-meaning people in this world.
1: Aren't we lucky?
0: Maybe. Or is stupidity and well-meaning, do they go hand in hand?
1: Give me your case in point.
0: There's a family in Brazil took pity on a 12-year-old girl who claimed to have come from a history of abuse and had health problems. So they said, you know, my casa, your casa, come into my house and we'll look after you.
1: All right.
0: This lady's name, according to them, was Gabrielle.
1: Mm-hmm.
0: Gabrielle had come along and...
1: So a 12-year-old started living with them?
0: Yep. Lived there for a year. They bought her clothes, they bought her toys, they gave her a room, they gave her 3 square meals a day.
1: Square ones?
0: Yeah, well, you know, I...
1: What if she wanted snacks as well?
0: You know, she was fed well. Then it came to pass that she wasn't 12 years old.
1: Oh.
0: She wasn't called Gabrielle. She was actually 37 years of age and her real name was Amanda Maria Souza de Oliveira.
1: She was how old?
0: 37.
1: Why would you want to pretend to be 12? Was she that desperate for someone to take care of her?
0: Because he lives. It's expensive. Well, kids can't get a house these days.
1: Would you choose to go back to school again?
0: I'd probably do all right.
1: No, how? Imagine the ignominy if you didn't.
0: Probably not. I remember I did some artwork for my daughter once and the teacher gave it a B+.
1: Oh, what an outrage.
0: And I was outraged. Yes. I went to art school. So to maintain the disguise, you're probably wondering, they found that Amanda/Gabrielle claimed she'd been administered hormones. You know, because they can sort of puff up a bit hormones.
1: So that's why she said, I might look a bit older than you think. Which, but I'm really only 12.
0: Yeah. So during the time when she lived with the family, she stayed in a decorated bedroom, was given children's toys. The family even reportedly organized a 12th birthday party for her.
1: Where's the grog?
0: Police say she asked her foster parents not to enroll her in school or begin a formal adoption process out of fear her abusive father might find her. Well, that's kind of fair.
1: That's how she got out of that.
0: A relative of the couple eventually grew suspicious when she'd gone outside for a smoke and some whiskey.
1: And asked to play some Michael Bublé. Middle-aged woman alert.
0: And couldn't get on a Kentucky tour. And they ratted it out to the cops.
1: Oh, but can I keep my Cabbage Patch doll?
0: Now Amanda has been convicted fraud and identity theft.
1: They should get her for an Oil of Ulan commercial.
0: She's confusing people at the passport control. Anyway, I've got a photo of her here drinking milk from a bottle. She's 12. So this, are you either soft-hearted or stupid?
1: Well,
0: I think in this case it's a bit from column A and a bit from
1: column
0: B.
1: I think so too.
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1: The good old-fashioned pub test.
2: I was talking to a friend on the weekend who went to a very expensive restaurant, and the second they sat down, they were told this is a 90-minute booking. So the minute you sit down, gone is the chat of how are you? I heard you had a birthday last week. How's everyone going? Let's look at the wine list. What are you thinking of eating? You have to order almost the second you sit down. And a friend of theirs was dining with European parents recently who were outraged that the minute they sat down, they were told their booking was 90 minutes. And the Europeans like to share a meal that goes on for hours and hours. They could not believe this. This is something that was brought in post-COVID when we wanted to support our hospitality industry. And because there are less tables, remember all that? There are only a few tables, fewer staff. And this was a way they said, we can do this, we can make it work with social distancing, but we'll have a couple of sessions a night. Well, that hasn't gone away. And now, it doesn't matter what restaurant you go to, pretty much you're going to get a 90-minute booking.
0: Really? An hour and a half? That's pretty good.
2: I've had a meal with you where you eat like an amoeba. It just disappears. I don't even see it going in. And then remember once we'd had a Thai meal together?
0: That was...
2: You whacked the table and said, well, I'm off. I want to watch the dish.
0: No, the dome.
2: The dome. What's the difference? You want to go home for the big dome. Difference, actually.
0: The dome was
2: the
0: a dome, series.
2: You're the only person watching it. Yeah. You had to get home.

0: them to watch the dome.
1: I wanted to watch the dome to see how it finished.
0: And I was halfway through my meal.
2: Oh, but you
0: meal.
2: Sit there and you look at the, oh, what am I going to have? And can you tell me about the soup? And
0: well, that's part of the pleasure. Then,
1: yeah, but then, I like getting in there, ordering my food.
0: And getting out.
1: Having it. I like when I get in and they come around and they say, would you at the table like water? No, just give me a beer and get me the menu. Let's get into it.
0: Let's get into it.
1: Let's
0: that's
1: not
0: you.
1: Muck around.
0: You pull a Band-Aid. You're quite happy with it. Someone in the comments here, because I've been having a look at what other people are saying. People are saying you don't get a chance to finish your wine sometimes. People said, I haven't even looked at a dessert menu.
1: I've been 90 minutes. It's 90 minutes.
0: See, you're not the hang-around guy.
1: No. 90 minutes is forever.
0: So say
1: world's changing. World's changing. Pearl Harbor was over in 13 minutes.
0: Well, if they can do that, you can have a meal short.
1: So I
0: saying.
1: Could easily get a Sanchoy bow and a few
0: Zing
1: towels.
0: And get home to watch the dome.
1: And watch the dome. Which I will say dribbled onto a second series.
0: Okay.
1: The reason I wanted to get out of there because they guaranteed that was the last episode that night.
0: So what
1: and
0: do
1: it
0: you
1: It was
0: think?
1: So long ago. Oh, okay. It was on free-to-air TV.
0: I know. Exactly. And you still had to rush home like a big unattractive dinner partner. 90-minute restaurant bookings, do they pass the pub test?
1: We have two different opinions here.
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4: Doesn't pass the sniff test.
5: Stop it.
0: You don't like us to be at odds about stuff?
6: Well, you like to eat and get out. What we're discussing is the 90-minute restaurant booking. Does it pass the pub test? Because since COVID, this has been a thing. We all wanted to help our hospitality industry.
0: Yep.
6: And whenever there was social distancing, they could only have a few people at a time. So it went into two sessions an evening for dining.
0: Yep.
6: A friend of mine went to a very expensive restaurant recently, and the minute they walked in, they said, we're told you've got 90 minutes. And you just think, come on. By the time you sit down, order your wine, have a chat, look at the menu. Half your time's up.
0: Well, and what it means.
6: Because I know you like to, as I said, eat and disappear. Whereas mine, I feel. I don't like long dinners. I'm happy with that. But I feel.
0: You like long lunches. I like a long
6: but
0: lunch.
6: I feel the pressure of the restaurant wanting me to go. I take that on board. Yep. I feel the anxiety.
0: But in the old days,
6: the minute I sit down,
0: you'd see the garçon walking around getting the tables and the chairs and putting them all together and mopping stuff down and
6: but
0: romping.
6: Some people love that.
0: Yeah.
6: So why shouldn't, but if you want to be a stayer and drink more wine and spend more money.
0: Yeah, but they want to get some more people across through the door. What does young people think? What about Gen Y Rye? What do you do?
6: But he's a man.
7: I like to just eat and get out.
0: Yep. So when you're down at Guzman El Gomez.
6: I'd like some more sour cream, sir.
0: That's it.
6: Well, let's ask you.
0: Speedy Gonzales,
6: 90-minute restaurant booking, does it pass the pub test?
8: Well, I'm just wondering, does the 90 minutes start when you sit down or when you get your food? And what happens if it takes an hour to get your food?
9: I reckon it's okay. I'll get Jonesy. Like, you want to get in and out. But seriously, in a buffet, if you're having, like, maybe two servings of a main meal, like, that's huge. You're rolling out of the restaurant.
10: I absolutely hate it. And I hate the fact that our son will say, do you want to come out for dinner with him and his partner? And we get there for, say, 6, and at 8:15, you're being shafted out the door sometimes. Last night, we went to the pub, and we got there at 6, and we were the last people there at 11 o'clock. So I'm glad we didn't have a 90-minute.
11: Doesn't pass the pub test for me, because I want to relax and enjoy my meal and enjoy my friends. You don't want to be looking at your watch the whole time.
0: You want to be enjoying your friends.
6: But I'm the person who looks at my watch the whole time and feels the anxiety.
0: So who's at fault here?
6: COVID. We never recovered.
0: It's COVID's fault. When Ryan's with mum and dad down getting a 3-piece feed at KFC.
6: Blame COVID.
12: Take a peek. 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

0: We all agree birthdays are the best day ever, so why not let the world know? 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
0: 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'60s and '70s tracks that stand the test of time. 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
2: Welcome to the 80s at 8. Shane Bryan with you tonight on the show. It's Chart Tuesday. We've gone back to September 1986. We're going to take a look at what the number one song was. Was it Steve Winwood? Or was it Bananarama and Venus? We're going to take a look at the top five songs in Australia in September 1986. We're going to take a look at the US and the UK charts as well. And we'll find out who was touring in September 1986. Let's kick it off with a song that definitely was in the charts. And I have a feeling he was in the top five. This is Lionel Richie, Dancing on the Ceiling. You're on the 80s at 8.

0: You're on the 80s at 8. Shane Bryan with you. That was Steve Winwood. Higher Love. It was sitting at number 8 on the charts in September 1986. Tonight, we've gone back 40 years to the end of September when movie soundtracks were huge, Madonna was unstoppable, and three women from London were ruling the Aussie charts. Let's take a look at the Oz Chart Rewind.
1: 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Let's revisit the charts. Revisit the charts. Oz Chart Rewind.
0: Coming in at number 5 was Madonna with Papa Don't Preach.

It became her fourth Australian number one single and helped propel her True Blue album to the top of the Aussie charts as well. At number four was Berlin, Take My Breath Away from the movie Top Gun.

It became the band's biggest hit and went on to win the Academy Award for the Best Original Song. Sitting at number 3 on the Aussie charts was Cyndi Lauper with True Colours. See?

It was the title track from her second album. It showed more of a mature side of Cyndi Lauper, became her fifth Australian top 10 hit. At number two was Lionel Richie and Dancing on the Ceiling. We heard that at the start of the show. And the biggest song in Australia was Venus, Bananarama. The British trio spent 7 weeks straight at number one with the cover of their shocking blue classic. It was their only Australian chart topper and their first hit produced by

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0: You're on the 80s today. Shane Bryan with you. It's Chart Tuesday. That was Peter Cetera, Glory of Love, sitting at number 9 in Australia this week in September of 1986. Huge hit thanks to The Karate Kid Part 2 and one of the biggest movie themes of the decade. Now, while Australia was busy falling in love with Bananarama's Venus, the rest of the world had its own chart stories unfolding. It's time to take a look at the global charts. Check, check,
1: check. From London to New York, these were the songs taking over the world. It's the 80s at 8 Global Chart Hits.
0: Let's kick it off with the US. Lionel Richie was sitting at number 3 with Dancing on the Ceiling. The video became almost as famous as the song itself, with Lionel literally dancing on the walls and the ceiling thanks to a rotating set that reportedly cost a fortune to build. Coming in at number 2 was Gloria Loring and Carl Anderson with Friends and Lovers, a duet that started life as a TV theme song. And at number 1, Huey Lewis and the News with Stuck With You. It was a complete change of pace from the band that gave us The Power of Love, and Back in Time the year before. The easygoing summer tune became the group's third number one and helped keep the album 4 on the top of the charts. Meanwhile, in the UK, Madonna was sitting at number 3 with True Blue. Now, unusually, the song wasn't released as a single in the US, but British audiences loved it, sending it all the way to the top of the UK charts. At number 2 was 5-Star with Rain or Shine, often described as Britain's answer to the Jacksons. But sitting at number 1 was the Communards with Don't Leave Me This Way. The high-energy cover of a classic track became the absolute phenomenon that eventually finished as the best-selling single in Britain for 1986. The lead singer, Jimmy Somerville, had one of the most instantly recognisable voices from the decade. Coming up after the break, we're back on the Aussie charts with Billy Joel, A Matter of Trust, sitting at number 24 this week in September 1986. You're on the 80s at 8.

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You're on the 80s at 8. Shane Bryan with you, and it's Chart Tuesday. We've gone back to September 1986, and Papa Don't Preach by Madonna sitting at number 5 on the Aussie charts. Now, while Madonna was dominating the charts, there was a lot of interest in live music, particularly with NXS. Everybody's down in there. NXS were crisscrossing the country on their Listen Like Thieves tour, playing Brisbane, Sydney, Melbourne, Canberra, Adelaide. Michael Hutchins and the band were still a year away from global explosion of Kick, but the groundwork was already being laid. Some other big tours happening in Australia. Sting was touring his Dream of Blue Turtles tour.

0: He was showcasing a new solo sound after leaving the Police, and Billy Joel was in the middle of his Bridge Tour World campaign, promoting the album that featured A Matter of Trust. Meanwhile, over in Europe, Queen were drawing huge crowds on their Magic Tour. Sadly, it would be the last time that Freddie Mercury toured with the band. Queen never returned to Australia with Freddie, and his final performance with Queen would come at Knebworth in August 1987. Coming up after the break, back to the Aussie charts and Midnight Oil and Dead Heart. Sitting at number 7 this week in September 1986 and on its way to becoming one of the band's best known songs, Midnight Oil, after the break on the 80s at 8.
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0: And that wraps up the 80s at 8 tonight. Tomorrow night, my special guest was at one time the lead singer of Motley Crue, not for very long, but he tells us all about his stories during that time. I'm talking about John Corabi. John Corabi spills the beans on Motley Crue. That's tomorrow night on the 80s at 8. I'll catch you then. Thanks for keeping me company.
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0: Scenes on Motley Crue. That's tomorrow night on the 80s at 8. I'll catch you then. Thanks for keeping me company.
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1: Rumors spreading around in that Texas town. 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
0: 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Those were our young years. The 90s and 2000s. Baby, I got you on my mind. And 60s and 70s tracks that stand the test of time. Here's to you, Mrs. Robinson. 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
1: 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My angel is a centiphone. Angel is a centiphone. The 90s and 2000s. And 60s and 70s tracks that stand the test of time. I see a rector as I want it into black. Come on, stick together. 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
0: 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I wish that I had just seen the girl. 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
0: 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That was my young year. The 90s and 2000s. '60s and '70s tracks that stand the test of time. 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
1: Hi, we're looking back on September 30, the day in 1960 when we met the Flintstones. The first Boeing 747 jumbo jet was rolled out in 1968.
2: The era of the jumbo jet, with the airplane taking over as a mass people mover, replacing ships and trains.
1: The 12th Commonwealth Games opened in Brisbane on this day in 1982. By the time it was over, Australia topped the medal tally with 39 gold. The biggest star of the opening ceremony was Matilda the kangaroo.
3: The model over 40 feet high, weighing over 6 tonnes. The eyes capable, not just a blink, but a wink.
1: And the Australian government's gun buyback scheme, led by Prime Minister John Howard, ended on this day in 1997.
4: The Victorian buyback was the nation's most successful. 140,000 weapons surrendered for more than $70 million compensation.
1: Birthday singer Johnny Mathis is 91, had a number of hits in the late 50s before returning with this duet with Denise Williams.
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1: 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The original host of Good Morning Australia is 70.
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9: Adama, I don't think they heard you. In Uruguay!
1: A couple of AFL birthdays. Dual Brownlow medalist Greg Williams turned 63. Special mention to Bulldogs great Adam Cooney and the Tasmanian Devils inaugural coach for 2028, Ken Hinckley, is 60.
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1: 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Tennis great Martina Hingis is 46, won 3 Australian Opens.
12: 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Hingis marches into history.
1: And Formula One champion Max Verstappen turns 29.
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1: Finally, iconic actor James Dean died in a car crash aged just 24 in 1955. In just 5 years, he made a memorable impact on Hollywood.
14: It's here. And there ain't a dang thing you're going to do about it.
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0: 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Rain and Horn Noosa Hinterland have. Now located at Emerald Street, Kooroy. Zinc 96. Time saver traffic.
15: 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G'day, a nice run between the coast and Gympie on the Bruce Highway. It's a bit busy down through North Oaks, of course, around a five-minute delay. And slow on your Monday Noosa Road southbound at Emu Mountain Road as you head down from Noosaville towards Doonan. Not a bad run for the bypass, Tincan Bay Road. Fairly quiet around town for Mary, Monkland, Nash and Duke Street. There's the Queensland we love and the one we fear, and it takes an unwavering resilience to call both home. Suncorp Insurance. Resilience never rests. It's Travis, another check in 30 on Zinc 96.
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9: Good morning, Bruce Atkinson here, broadcasting from Cubby Cubby Country. A Sunshine Coast Nepalese man says the flooding disaster in his home country is beyond comprehension. The flash flooding was triggered when a large mass of ice and rock collapsed from a glacier high in the Himalayas near the Nepal-Tibet border, sending a powerful surge of water downstream. More than 1,500 people have been confirmed dead and around 5,600 are still missing from the disaster in August. Ratna Podel says it's a tragedy on an epic scale.
10: The place where I grew up, where we walk and when we go to shop and the hospitals, like everything, we as a kids growing up in that region and now seeing those, is like everything is completely wiped out and gone and beyond the imagination.
9: The Mooloolaba Rotary Club is holding a fundraising dinner at venue 114 on October 16. Visit the club's Facebook page and scan the QR code for bookings or to make a donation. The University of the Sunshine Coast is helping small businesses come to grips with artificial intelligence. Flexible face-to-face AI training starts in Cairns next month, while online and self-paced options are also available. The courses are paid for by the state government, and UniSC senior lecturer Dr. Wayne Graham says more than 1,000 businesses have expressed interest.
11: It's not a fad. It's not something that might come and go. It's a disruptor, and it's arrived on our shores, and we're seeing the construction of data centres right across the nation. This means that small and family businesses also have to be aware of artificial intelligence and how it can benefit their business. They also need to, of course, to be aware of the risks, and so we cover that in the course.
9: First home buyers account for almost 40% of sales in the latest land release at Aura on the southern end of the Sunshine Coast. Just 6 months after Stockland launched Gagalbar, 127 lots have been sold. Sales data shows three quarters of inquiries came from Sunshine Coast postcodes, while more than three quarters of buyers were families or couples with children. The suburb will eventually have 6,000 homes. Hamaso Tabuai Fido will play for Samoa at next month's Rugby League World Cup. The Hammer is eligible to play for Australia and Samoa, but he's declared his allegiance to the island nation. He says playing for Australia is one of the highlights of his career. He says he made the decision for cultural reasons. In national news, high inflation can't simply be blamed on the conflict in the Middle East, according to

0: Reserve Bank governor. The central bank lifted interest rates yesterday to the highest level in 15 years. It means homeowners will have to find an extra $100 a month to cover the average mortgage. Governor Michelle Bullock didn't try to sugarcoat it.
1: There's nothing I can say necessarily to make households feel better in this. I understand that. This is tough.
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3: Starting with the AFL, and the Tassie Devils have unveiled their first signings in Hobart. The incoming team revealing seven under-17 players and a Tasmanian local who's eligible for this year's draft. The players will be part of the club's first season when Tassie joins the AFL in 2028. Phoenix Crossland has learned his fate at the NRL judiciary for that hip-drop tackle that broke Nathan Cleary's ankle. The Knights player will miss the NRL Grand Final on Sunday, handed a four-game ban. It also sees him ruled out of the first three games of New Zealand's World Cup campaign.
4: Fair hearing. Obviously apologise to Nathan and the Panthers, and more importantly the games and the fans. Terrible start to the most important week of the year due to myself.
3: And Brazil has downed the Socceroos 4-2 in their second international friendly in front of a record crowd of more than 52,000 in Brizzy.
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6: Well, we've got a partly cloudy day today. Not much chance of rain, but only 24 at the top. You can feel a bit breezy at the moment, can't you? Cloudy and 26. The overnights of 9 degrees will be lingering over the next few days. Friday morning, foggy start, sunny afternoon, top of 27. Foggy start, mostly sunny for the start of the long weekend. Saturday, slight showers on Sunday, possible showers on Monday. Chance for thunderstorm as we head back to our work and school on Tuesday.
7: I thought of you this morning. I got into
6: was
7: my...
6: Was it a good dream?
7: No. I got into my car this morning and I was running a little bit late. So it was about 22.4 this morning and I looked down at the car temperature, 9 degrees, and I was like, Bill Kay, you bloody legend. He did say single digits, but only 9. And then yeah. It literally comes on my car screen, 9 degrees. I thought, God, you're good.
6: I could say single digits and then you might think 5 or 6
7: yeah.
6: degrees. But the wind chill, the slight wind chill this morning made it feel a bit nippy. I went out from the garage and I didn't have my jumper on and I thought, no, this needs a jumper. Better go back inside and get it. So I did.
7: Yes. It was a bit chilly this morning. I had the fireplace on last night at home. In fact, I didn't. Roman put it on for me because it was bloody cold. But been running around after kids, so didn't get to spend much time in front of the fireplace yesterday.
6: No. Well, as you know, haven't got time for that sort of thing when you're a busy bum, have you?
7: No fireplace sitting and...
6: There's only one thing I think of fireplace, and that's the bearskin rug you see in all those movies and those ski lodges, and there's rumpy pumpy going on. That's well, whenever you talk about the fireplace, I just think of you and hot salami.
7: We do have a beautiful rug in front of our fireplace, but no, it's a small house with four children. That's... Yeah.
6: I've been following the psychologist on TikTok and she's been explaining how it's very important to keep intimacy going in marriage because
7: yes. You
6: need to find every single opportunity. And so she goes through the ways with a household of four kids of how her and hubby get together and the shower is apparently number one spot. They try squirrel away the time because you're both naked, you're there together.
7: No.
6: The kids won't disturb you having a shower because they don't want to come in.
7: They used to when they were little. But no, I don't get the shower thing, eh? I just don't.
6: No, yeah,
7: I just
6: why not?
7: Don't.
6: Why not?
7: No. The practicalities of it are... No. And besides that...
6: But you're lubricated already.
7: No, not... The water is not it.
6: You know
7: it.
6: What? You're
7: no,
6: clean.
7: No.
6: All right.
7: We shower together
6: every
7: day.
6: The smell of the day is gone.
7: It's just not that, though.
6: You know? Mm.
7: Just normal chatter.
6: Oh, that's your catch-up time, is it?
7: Every day.
6: Mm.
7: Yeah, you want to tell Gareth something? That's where we do it because we're not going to get disturbed.
6: Mm.
7: I'm like, this happened and then this happened and then this happened.
6: Yeah, shower's my alone time. Do not come near me. That includes you, Kenji, and well, you damn kids.
7: Why you think it's romantic, isn't it?
6: I'm sorry, but no, I've never seen a shower. You know, whenever a girlfriend in my past has wanted to have a shower together, I go, no. For a start, we can't both fit. And,
7: you can both
6: fit. No, because someone ends up being the water hogger.
7: Yeah.
6: And you being the gentleman have to give it up to the lady. She goes, wash my back. And I go, no, what am I doing that for? Wash your own bloody
7: She's
6: back.
7: She's your hard work, aren't you? Imagine a hot naked woman saying, Bilko, wash my back. And you're like, what for?
6: A hot naked woman can sit in my bed. She doesn't come into my shower and take up my space, okay? I don't care how hot you are. You're not coming in my shower. That's my alone time. Thank you.
7: Wow. You are a bit of a selfish shithead, aren't you?
6: I share when it's appropriate.
7: When?
6: Shower time, hey?
7: When?
6: Well, if you're going to sleep over, we share a bed. That's enough, isn't it? You go out and you share a meal.
7: You're such hard work, honestly.
6: 9 degrees at Widgie, 13 at Kalula Cove right now for Toolkit Depot. Thank you, Bredo. You'd be with me, Bredo. You wouldn't be having shower sex, would you? No. Zig 96. Oh, mate, those guys are on the tools. The more important things do. Come on.

0: 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Love your work, bro.
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2: Good morning. Southwest is up around that 10-knot mark. There is still between 1 and 1.2 metres plus of east-southeasterly swell, 8 to 9 second intervals. The next tide is a high tide, about 10.15. Check Moffat's, Dickey Beach through to Currumundi, Alex the Bluff through to Maroochydore, Coolum and the Bays, and southern corner of Alexander Bay. 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
2: 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G'day, about a 10-minute delay down through North Lakes on the Bruce Highway. It's a clear run between the coast and Gympie. Slowing up in the old Bruce a little bit northbound, heading through Monklin around the servo near Brisbane Road. Looking good on the bypass, Tincan Bay Road.

0: And busy Yamani Noosa Road, southbound as you head down to Emu Mountain Road towards Doonan. It's spring season at Freedom. 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It's Travis, another check in 30 on Zinc 96.
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5: Good morning, it's Bruce Atkinson here. A fundraiser is being held next month on the Sunshine Coast to help raise money for the flood disaster in Nepal. The flash flooding in August was triggered when a large mass of ice and rock collapsed from a glacier high in the Himalayas near the Nepal-Tibet border, sending a powerful surge of water downstream. Sunshine Coast Nepalese man Ratna Podel says the number of dead and missing is unbelievable and includes a number of children he taught there.
6: My sister-in-law lost all her family, the mother, a father, uncles, sisters. My high school friend, he missed his nephew and his brother. The shop we used to go, the people we used to know, and I'm hoping more than 600 people's eye closely connected has gone.
5: The Mooloolaba Rotary Club is holding a fundraising dinner at venue 114 on October 16. Visit the club's Facebook page and scan the QR code for bookings or to make a donation. More than 1,000 businesses have already expressed interest in a new program that includes a course on artificial intelligence. The course is run by the University of the Sunshine Coast and paid for by the state government. UniSC senior lecturer Dr. Wayne Graham says flexible face-to-face training starts in Cairns next month, while online and self-paced options are also available.
7: We do respect and understand that small businesses still give up time, and that has a dollar amount attached to that. But notwithstanding, we're finding they get a return on that investment of their time because it's enabled them to unlock some barriers and challenges that they've had.
5: Sunshine Coast swimmer Lani Pallister has won two gold medals on the opening night of the Australian Short Course Championships in Sydney. 24-year-old Pallister won the 200 freestyle and 1500 free double. National record holder and Coast swimmer Alex Perkins won the 50-metre butterfly, beating her nearest rival by more than half a second. Meanwhile, the Coast's Sam Short became the third fastest men's 800 freestyler in history over the short course, smashing his personal best time by 6 seconds. In national news, the Treasurer admits Australians are doing it tough, with the Reserve Bank handing down another rate rise, the official cash rate rising to a 15-year high of 4.6%. Jim Chalmers says the Middle East war is one of the main drivers of inflation.
8: Australians are paying a very hefty price for that war in the Middle East, and today that price became a bit steeper with this decision. So we do take responsibility for our part of the fight against inflation. That's why we will continue to manage the budget in a responsible way.
5: And now with sport, here's Phoebe Humphrey.
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9: In sport, the Knights will be without their leading tackler in Sunday's NRL Grand Final against the Roosters, with Phoenix Crossland handed a four-match ban at the NRL Judiciary. It follows a hip-drop tackle that left Nathan Cleary needing surgery on his leg. The Tassie Devils have unveiled their first 8 AFL signings in Hobart. The young players will be part of the club's first season when Tassie joins the league in 2028. And the Socceroos have fallen to Brazil 4-2 in their second international friendly in Brisbane. That's the latest news and sport.
10: 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Saturday, it's the McCosker Super Saturday.

0: Sedan Series, Campbell's Truck and Bobcat, Mudlight Series, the Pan Franz Production Sedan Memorial and Junior Sedans. 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
2: Cloudy and 24 today, cloudy and 26 tomorrow as we get into the start of the long weekend. Look, foggy start Friday, sunny afternoon coming, top of 27. Saturday morning fog with a sunny afternoon, top of 29. So the long weekend, maybe a couple of showers, but certainly looking okay. But rain around Sunday into Monday, even Tuesday as we head back to work and school. Thunderstorm and the chance of showers, top of 30 after the long weekend.
3: I'm having a long weekend this weekend, having the Tuesday off as well. It's the only break I get until Christmas time.
2: Now, when are you pulling up for the Zinc family so we know? Because we're shutting down a lot earlier. I think most teams, you know, almost businesses probably coming close to about the 18th of December. Our last show together is the 4th, isn't it?
3: Yep.
2: 4th of December.
3: I will be on a flight from Brisbane to Hong Kong, Hong Kong to Germany.
2: Honkers.
3: On the 6th of December.
2: Remember, Hong Kong's Chinese controlled. Now, so have your passport on you.
3: Yeah.
2: All right. Just be wary.
3: Of what?
2: Oh, I worry when my daughter goes overseas, just don't say the wrong thing, do the wrong thing. Don't have shit on your phone that you shouldn't have.
3: It's only Hong Kong.
2: You know what I'm searching? Like, no, Hong Kong's Chinese controlled now. It's not a Western nation. Okay, I'm just warning you.
3: I'm only going into the airport.
2: Just warning you. What? Chinese controlled territory.
3: It has always
2: been. Mate, the surveillance state is real. If they want to look at your phone, don't have anything objectionable on there. So if they don't like country music, they could take it off you.
3: All right? Well, I'm screwed then, because Luke Combs and a bit of Tucker Wetmore and all the good stuff's happening on my phone.
2: I'm just saying,
3: trust
2: you ready.
3: Me, it's not my phone they'd have to worry about. How's your phone?
2: Excuse me. Don't worry about my phone. I'm not leaving the country,
3: so
2: don't worry
3: about me. Isn't it?
2: Because now this is the thing. So you go, Honkers, are you on the way to the UK, are you staying somewhere halfway?
3: No. So I do 5 hours in Hong Kong, and I just found out that there's a lounge there apparently. You pay I think it's $88, and you can have a shower and get food and stuff.
2: And you're doing
3: like
2: that, are you?
3: I think I'm going to, because that's the one thing everyone tells me about long-haul flights is that you feel dirty and all you want is a shower. So
2: that was my worry when my daughter went to the UK at the time, all that food stuff happening. Would have been, what about March this year, all the fuel stuff was going on?
3: Yeah.
2: There was this talk about, you know, because they switched to China Airlines, East China Airlines from that Dubai flight.
3: Yes.
2: Because the Dubai stuff was all iffy and what have you. So my worry was, where were they going to land in China? Because they didn't do Hong Kong. It was some either packing shed in the middle of nowhere. No, that seriously was just like a storage shed and you had to stay there for the changeover.
3: China, yeah.
2: Or go through Shanghai, which luckily they did, so there was comforts there.
3: Good.
2: But yeah, again, when you go into those places, Chinese controlled territory, you know how they spy, so just watch out. I'm serious about it, Jade. I'm not having levity here.
3: Well, the choices were that or fly through the Middle East.
2: Can you still do that? Is that cut down with Hormuz or is that back on again?
3: Still fly through the Middle East, but I just chose not to. It was dearer to fly this way, about an extra...
2: What kept you away from the Middle East? Because all the comforts are there, mate. You've got the best airports ever.
3: Just any risk whatsoever with Trump's indecisiveness. I just thought it might be a better option to go via Hong Kong to Germany.
2: And I would advise anyone doing international flights to go the route through China. As I said, just be aware of the spying stuff. That's all I'm saying. 9 degrees at Curra, 14 at Tin Can for Toolkit Depot. 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

0: 12 past 6, Spilko and Jade for Brekkie on Zik 96. As you just heard, Jade is departing early from this show. I'll be hanging around, well, for most of the summer break, because that's what I do for this company. But Jade will be pulling up to go overseas for a great family trip. Now, I've never flown internationally, but I'm hearing from mates of mine, especially couples who've gone before, they do a thing they call seat divorce, which is apparently a thing on a plane where you, because on these international flights, okay, you get 333.
1: Yeah.
0: They try and cram more people in, not so much on domestic flights. But apparently the secret is you book either side of the aisle, leaving the middle one free, because the feeling being that anyone who's booking your seats, when they see that those two seats are occupied, someone on their own won't tend to book that middle seat unless they really have to. So the plane's not really full. They'll tend to book somewhere else. So a couple will, in fact, have a chance to have space between them and not sit together for the entire
1: flight.
0: It's
1: funny that you should mention that, Bilks, because I mentioned to my younger daughter, who's not flown overseas like me before, when we were booking our seats, and I don't know, my ass from my elbow when it comes to booking overseas seating.
0: Well, neither do I. I just do domestic, you know.
1: Well, I just booked, because it is, you're right, 333. So I just booked a window seat and then the next one. And then that leaves the aisle seat free. So if anybody wants to come and sit there, they can. But what I did notice is that there were lots of bookings where only the middle seat was available. And I thought, who books like that?
0: That's probably a lot of couples taking on this new trend.

0: And I only found out about it the other day. It's a thing where couples in long-haul flights just want to have that bit of space, taking the chance no one will occupy the seat. Won't always work.
1: Yeah, then what if somebody does? And then what if you get that person who goes, no, I don't want to switch seats? Because famously, that woman with a baby or like a toddler here a little while ago wanted a window seat but didn't book it, and a lady refused to give up a seat, and then she was shamed all over social media. I thought window seat was the best.
0: Well, it is. Well, for me, it is. On domestic flights, I never use the toilet on a plane. I'll not go in there. So I do the window seat for that reason, because there's always someone in the aisle or whatever getting up and going to the loo and crawling over. It's only happened to me once. I booked a window seat, jumped on a flight, and there was this couple with a baby.
1: Yeah.
0: And she was sitting there by the window, and I went,
1: oh, do you say something or not?
0: Well, I didn't want to be that sort of guy, knowing all the social media stuff that comes about with, you know, being demanding. So I thought I'll just accept it and not say anything. Anyway, as the steward person comes along, they look at the seat allocation and go, you know you're meant to be sitting there. She's looking at me, and I said, look, I've got to be honest with you. I said, I don't go to the plane, to the toilet on the plane. That's why I sit on the window seat so you can crawl over me, because you'll be getting up and down with the baby all the time.
1: Yep.
0: And she used this excuse saying, well, you know, the baby, I just want the distraction of the window. It became a thing. The hubby, she was getting upset. The hubby said, just calm down. And I just said, look, I'll just sit here. I said, but I don't like people crawling over me to go to the loo. Anyway, she said, no, I won't have to. But what happens? Three times during the flight, I'm crawled over with the baby for either changing a nappy or there's something that's upset him.
1: I think
0: or
1: you've just got your bloody seats, don't you?
0: Like, yeah.
1: I mean, the problem is when I flew down to Melbourne with my younger daughter, I didn't know that. Well, traditionally, when you book with somebody else a flight, they just seat you side by side. Yeah. No, we're in different rows, in different aisles.
0: Yeah, all that stuff.
1: That's just stupid. But that encourages them people to pay the extra to book your seat.
0: Yeah.
1: Which I didn't want to do. But I'm just looking at how long my first flight is 8 hours and 50 minutes, and so 9 hours. I'm going to have to wee there. And then my second flight is 13 hours and 45 minutes.
0: Jeez,
1: I'm going to have to wee there.
0: You'll be doing a one and a two on that.
1: Oh, no. Not on a plane.
0: Can you hold it for 13 hours? Just don't eat.
1: Yeah, no. No. No, you couldn't on a plane. Could you?
0: Well, I've never been on a flight that long. I think the most have been a couple of hours up north. That's why I just go domestic.
1: And now, because I've been looking at international flights, I keep getting these ads for compression socks.
0: Oh, yeah, because you want to be walking around. This is the thing, too. How much walking around are you going to do on this international flight? They encourage you to do a lot to save the deep vein thrombosis thing that can set in if you're sitting too much.
1: Well, nurses particularly, and truckies, if you've got any recommendations for compression socks that aren't uncomfortable and itchy, because I had to wear compression socks with each of my pregnancies after I had a C-section. And,
0: oh, geez. Okay.
1: And for like a week, and I tell you what, I can still feel them on my legs. They drive you crazy.
0: Is that normal for pregnant women to have those socks, or is it just your case?
1: I think it came down to the obstetrician. But Dr. Tui was very particular.
0: Yeah, well, you don't want to. Well, see, if you've had that condition before, maybe you want to be wary of a clot.
1: Oh, no, it wasn't a condition. Heart. It was just, I don't know, it was just something that he wanted to
0: do. Well, it just sounds
1: to
0: like you got a predilection towards, if you've been recommended before.
1: No, that was just
0: before
1: his thing. I had to have Clexane injections in my guts and these socks for a week.
0: Yeah, well, I reckon, look, I'm no doctor, but with that history, I would take compression socks with you. Yeah.
1: Well, if anyone's got any recommendation for compression socks that aren't uncomfortable or itchy, I'd love them, please.
0: Wouldn't you have socks that have those garters on there? Is that a similar, you know, when you play soccer, you've got those things that hold it up? That's like a compression sock?
1: No, that's different. That's different altogether.
0: 1-300-891-929. Anyone done the compression sock thing? Have you been like Jaden, headed overseas where you've needed them, or do you just freeball it?
1: Free-foot it.
0: Sorry, free-foot it like others.
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3: We have been telling you about the Gold Rush Express at the Rattler. It's on this Saturday because we are into Gold Rush fever come October. And Sherry from the Rattler will be in just after 8:30 this morning to let us know just some of the antics the Perseverance Street Theatre will be getting into, because it's all about reliving the Gold Rush experience, because we are the Gold City, of course. It used to be called Nashville back in the day.
4: Nashville.
3: Be prepared for some bush ranger action. In fact, I'll get it out of Sherry as to what Perseverance Street Theatre are getting up to, because I think they're going to make it a very exciting experience. Because normally the Rattler is, you go along out to Abermore, have a great day, get your food and all that sort of thing. But when you add this element of just, I don't know, bush rangers and,
4: it's going to be fun. It's going to be very theatrical.
3: It will be fun. And we'll have a family pass to give out early this morning as well. Looking forward to that. 6:22 right now.
4: Yay!

6:24, Zinc 96 with Bilko and Jade for Brekkie. You know, Mel C's been doing the voice thing. She was it coach? Yeah, vocal coach. For the winner, that Young Miller dude. In fact, on that final show Sunday night, they were doing her song.

0: How good is he?
1: Is it just me or I don't get that? I'm sorry, how did he win The Voice?
0: He's a very talented rapper.
1: That's not singing. The Voice is about singing ability. That is just yakking, mate.
0: It's rapping. It's much harder to do than you think.
1: Nah, that's not singing, mate. I think Australia was robbed. I really think Australia was robbed.
0: Oh, wow. Okay, but what about people that go on and then want to sing opera?
1: Well, excuse me, but can I just say the other girl, is it Dasha?
0: Dasha,
1: the 15-year-old? Everywhere I go, every smile I see, I know you are there. No, that's singing,
0: That was such a crap song choice for her. I don't know why they pick songs that really don't highlight the talent of
1: probably
0: an artist.
1: Probably a statement piece, being so young, being a woman of colour, just like
0: song.
1: Janet Jackson was.
0: Yeah,
1: you know?
0: But it was really low on its ability to highlight her singing ability. She did a Etta James At Last, and it was gobsmacking.
1: Was that the one she got the chairs to turn with?
0: No, it was one of the other performance songs. But she is just a talent. She is just so incredible. But I did say to my daughter because we watched it as a family, I said they're not going to pick her. She's not going to be the winner because she's 15. It's too hard to market a 15-year-old and get people to buy records. It really is. Even with all of her talent, I didn't think that they would pick her.
1: We had people calling yesterday for the possible NRL Grand Final Entertainment, being that guy from The Voice, Young Miller. After hearing that, I'm thinking, mate, no way.
0: No, that's exactly what you need. No, hold on. That is exactly what you
1: need.
0: They
1: need a rock act, mate.
0: That would pump up the crowd incredibly.
1: What, the kids? What about people my age? We would not be getting into that. We want something that's going to rock our socks off. And there is calls now, I think, Silverchair.
0: Yeah,
1: there's talk about Silverchair coming in.
0: I saw last night an interview with Andrew Johns, Joey Johns, and he was calling for Silverchair to come back, of course, famously out of Newcastle. He even targeted Daniel Johns and was like, come on, Daniel, come on, do us a favour.
1: Never thought of that. They're a Newcastle band.
0: Yeah.
1: And on that note, Screaming Jets also out of Newcastle. Dave Gleeson, as Den said yesterday, could have been a possibility.
0: Well,
1: so
0: see, that works for me. Either of those work for me.
1: Two Novocastrian bands should represent the Knights because they're going to win anyway. The psychic said it.
0: Yes.
1: So just put your money on that. But, look, all respect to the young kid, but I don't get that music, and that to me is not The Voice. The Voice is about singing, pitch and tonal control. That's just going, your mama. No.
0: It's clearly not that easy because you can't do it.
1: But it's talking, mate.
0: It's not really talking. No, but it's not really. It is a musical style.
1: What do you mean not really? Listen to it. I mean, come on.
0: I think
2: US to UK, NYC to LA, from sidewalks to highways.
1: Where's the pitch and tonal control, man?
0: See, I think it might not be your type of music, and I understand that, but there is talent in delivering that sort of music.
1: Anyway, any music teachers in the Zinc family can back me up here. Seriously, if you're a music teacher, you don't teach rap. You talk about hitting the right pitch and note, don't you?
0: Hold on. Haven't you ever seen somebody try and rap badly? You see,
1: the grandma in that Adam Sandler movie.
0: Oh, yeah, the wedding singer.
1: From the hip to the hop to the hippity hop. anyone's a music teacher out there or knows one, answer me this question. Is rap singing, is that a form of singing or... Am I off the mark? Am I just a 60-year-old dude who's got no idea of talent these days?
0: That might be it.
1: Oh, thank you.
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4: 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Get a nice run between the coast and Gympie on the Bruce Highway. The bypass, Tincambay Road, looking good. The old Bruce little sell around Wickham Street, Monkland Street, Nelson Reserve now, and around Dinella Bridge, starting to build a little bit in Noosaville, down through North Lakes on the Bruce, around a 10-minute delay. The Snooze Flash Sale is on now with 20 to 50% off an amazing range. Hurry, the Snooze Flash Sale must end Sunday. It's amazing what little snooze can do. It's Travis, another check in 30 on Zinc 96.
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10: Good morning, Bruce Atkinson here, broadcasting from Cubby Cubby Country. A Sunshine Coast Nepalese man says two major disasters in his home country in the last 11 years has left him feeling helpless. More than 1,500 people have died and more than 5,600 are still missing after last month's flash flooding. Around 9,000 people died in an earthquake in Nepal in 2015. Ratna Podel estimates he knows around 600 people who perished in the flooding.
11: Even for me, involving in this supporting process as a humanitarian, like a mission, I'm feeling like sometimes, you know, I feel like I'm at a breaking point, so I can't do this like any longer. How would those people who actually have to suffer on the ground are feeling, you know?
10: The Mooloolaba Rotary Club is holding a fundraising dinner at venue 114 on October 16. Visit the club's Facebook page and scan the QR code for bookings or to make a donation. Police have charged a man over a crash near Caloundra. Just before 10 o'clock on Monday night, a silver Toyota Corolla and a blue Volkswagen Golf collided on Bells Creek Arterial Road in Baringa. It's alleged one of the drivers tried to leave the scene on foot when police arrived, but he was caught in bushland soon after. The 22-year-old Limba man has been charged with several offences, including dangerous operation of a vehicle and drink driving. If you're a small business owner and want to learn more about artificial intelligence, there's a new course you might want to check out. The University of the Sunshine Coast is now offering a free AI course, which is paid for by the state government. UniSC senior lecturer Dr. Wayne Graham says face-to-face training starts in Cairns next month.
12: Participants can learn online, they can learn on-site if they're nearby where the classes are being held, where the workshops are being held, or they can study at their own pace through the six-week period. Added to that is the quality component. As a higher education, we're familiar with the design and development of high-quality courses.
10: The Mooloolaba

0: RN Caloundra Coast Guard have started a new chapter in their long history. They've both transitioned to Marine Rescue Queensland. While it means a new call sign and uniform, they'll still provide the same service of keeping people safe at sea. Noosa, Tin Can Bay and Sandy Straits Coast Guard will make the move by the end of the week. In national news, Donald Trump is rejecting calls to work with China on AI safety. The US president says he doesn't want to work with Xi Jinping on governing the technology, claiming it would make it harder for American companies to get ahead. He also admits he doesn't want to mix it up.
1: A lot of people say, let's do it together with China, but then they're going to be able to immediately gain access to things that we know that they don't know.
0: And now with sport, here's Phoebe Humphrey.
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3: In sport, Phoenix Crossland has expressed remorse after being handed a four-game ban at the NRL judiciary. The Knights player will miss Sunday's grand final against the Roosters following a hip-drop tackle on Nathan Cleary.
4: Fair hearing. Obviously apologise to Nathan and the Panthers and, more importantly, the games and the fans.
3: And Tasmania has revealed its first AFL signings ahead of the club's inaugural 2028 season. Eight youngsters have been unveiled to be a key part of the incoming 19th AFL team. That's the latest news and sport.
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6: Partly cloudy and 24 today. Overnights of 9 degrees as we head into a long weekend. Cloud clearing by Friday. Morning fog with sunny afternoons. That'll be the case into Friday and Saturday. Temperatures reaching 30 by the middle part of the long weekend, but thunderstorms expected on the Tuesday. We get back to work and you have your extra day off, mate.
7: Which I'm looking forward to. But do you reckon we're going to get any rain? Because so far it's been 9 spits of stuff all.
6: No, the Bureau says any chance of rain about 5%. So, stuff all, as you said. Tyro's an 11, 15 on Gari right now for Toolkit Depot. 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

0: hung around.
1: Boom. Time is 6:40. It's Bilko and Jade for Brekkie at Zing 96. She Who Must Be Obeyed, Petra van Wyk, joins us this morning. The reason why is because, well, for a couple of reasons, a chance to compliment her and Rotary for their wonderful efforts on the food at Muster, and also Gibby Meat Hall for the opening of that a couple of weeks ago. Never got to thank you for the amazing burgers we enjoyed, Petra. Thank
2: morning,
1: you.
2: Morning, Petra.
3: Well, good morning, guys, and you're more than welcome. Rotary make really good burgers.
2: I know. I told everybody. I was at Muster, and that's what I ate. I ate just a classic steak burger. Met some of the crew out there, and they do amazing things. So you've been a part of it, what, since the beginning, Petra?
3: Since I arrived here, I've been part of So I got to Gympie in 2019, and I joined Rotary.
2: How good.
1: And that trailer they've got, that setup. Yeah, that setup they've got, Jade. Just the whole, how they just pull the Barbies in and out. They'll hire that out too if you want to. So if you need a good Barbie setup for a charity, do a Bunnings thing, get into it. Anyway, we're not talking about Rotary this morning, Petra. We're talking about Gympie Landcare, of course. And we're about a month away from some very important workshops.
2: What's going on, Petra? Imbal Workshops for a Healthy Land and Healthy Lifestyle. Saturday the 24th of October, the Bush Regeneration Workshops, particularly for acreage.
3: Correct, yes. So we are giving everyone a very long lead time so that they can book these weekends in. We hold these workshops twice a year. So we did Kilkeven recently, and this time in October we're going to Imbal, so the Mary Valley area. It's open to everybody in Gympie, of course. So the Saturday is the Bush Regen Workshop for acreage holders, and then Sunday is a Backyard Biodiversity Workshop for suburban blocks. And they're both about learning ecological principles behind resilient ecosystems.
1: Yeah. Can I ask, are you guys having to worry about or combat these fire ants that are meant to be threatening Gympie any day now?
3: Yes, we are very worried about that. Okay. We'll also be holding a workshop on that at the end of next month, but more on that later.
1: Yeah, okay. Oh, so good. There's a Bush Regen workshop on the 24th of October, which is the Saturday. The Sunday is the Backyard Biodiversity Workshop. Why have people got to look at their backyards? What are we doing wrong in our backyards, Pet?
3: What we really need to do is plant native. Native trees are more resilient. They're more water eco-friendly, and they support our wildlife. And they're beautiful. You can get the most beautiful native flowers.
2: That's what I was going to say, Petra, because I made the mistake of thinking that natives are just boring brown and average looking. But I bought paper daisies recently, and they're Australian natives as well, and they're really good for low water use and things like that. So I'm looking more and more towards natives and bee attracting plants as well.
3: Bees, butterflies, lizards.
1: Well, just on that, I've got so many blue tongues in my backyard. How can I reduce the amount of blue tongues in my backyard? It's becoming annoying at the moment. Is that a good thing, too many blue tongues?
3: No, it's great. It's a great signal that you've got a healthy backyard.
1: Oh, okay.
2: You don't want less wildlife unless it's the eastern browns.
1: I don't mind the birds and stuff, but blue tongues just to get a bit underfoot when I'm trying to get out of my spa, mate. So, you know.
2: Oh, you poor thing. Listen to the bougie thing that he is, Petra. Hey, getting out of his spa, too many bloody lizards at his place. God. So, okay, people want to get involved. It's $20 for non-members, but it's free for gold members.
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2: GDLG. And I'm reading this. 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But how much is it to sign up to Landcare?
3: It's only $30.
2: Oh, well, there you go. Makes sense.
3: And also with these workshops, it's also about weed identification. It's about identifying your soil and looking how you can improve it. It's very much hands-on, so there's some theory, and then you go out and you learn how to plant. Creating wildlife corridors.
1: Mm.
3: They're really good. So we had great feedback from the Kilkeven workshops, and we very much look forward to getting the Imbal and

0: the rounds crew involved in these two.
1: For sure. Bill and Ben, the Flowerpot Men, they had it right back in the 70s, Petra. Thank you so much. So, look, those dates, we'll get them up on our socials as well. Just follow the Gympie Landcare site with all that information. Thanks for letting us know, Petra.
2: Beautiful.
0: Thank you, guys. Appreciate it.
1: You're welcome.
2: You.
1: Quarter to seven.
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4: Good morning. Southwest is up around that 10-knot mark. There is still between 1 and 1.2 metres plus of east-southeasterly swell, 8 to 9 second intervals. The next tide is a high tide, about 10.15. Check Moffat's, Dickey Beach through to Currumundi, Alex the Bluff through to Maroochydore, Coolum and the Bays, and the southern corner of Alexander Bay. 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
9: I don't mean to sound like a Karen, but I'm wondering if we can possibly have the website updated with the secret sound guesses, because I've been checking every day and it hasn't been updated in like over a week.
1: Our digital guy's been on holidays. Do apologise.
2: He's back today, so he has a backlog of stuff that'll get done today.
9: No worries, guys.
2: No, I appreciate you letting us know, Natalie.
1: Have you picked up on the clues, Natalie? You know what we're looking for now?
9: Yeah, every time I think I have, it turns out that I haven't, so...
1: Keep away from food, keep away from plants, all right?
2: Yes.
9: Keep away from food and plants. Okay, got it. Thank you.
1: That will help you out when we do it after 8 this morning for Nashville Property, the leader in Gympie's thriving property market. 13 to 7 right now, Zinc 96.

0: 9 to 7, Zig 96 with Bilko and Jade for breakfast. You may have heard the news, Jade's pulling up early. December 4 will be her last show. Well, Jade and I together, I'll continue on because, you know, I soldier on for the company.
1: Well, you are, all Zig, the way mate. Through.
0: Well, I'm going to be here and, you know, that's what I do. But we've been dissecting your seating arrangements on a plane. We found out there's a thing called seat divorce where people book either side of the aisle seat, leaving the middle one free, and you've just done a check on your flight.
1: Yeah, I thought that was, seen it. I remember seeing it when I did it, but I thought it was just one of those things that people were booking to fly alone and preferred the aisle or the window. And then I've just shown you the photos. It's the whole way along, isn't it?
0: Every single flight on your seat on your plane,
1: yeah.
0: The middle seat is vacant, and that will stay the way till last minute when you've got people who have no chance to avoid going on the flight. Even if they have to sit apart, they'll have to use those seats.
1: Yeah.
0: They're always last-minute jobbies.
1: Yes.
0: Always.
1: Gary sent us a message before because I said that I was in row 61 and he said that's the bumpiest part of the plane. Thank you, Gary. Appreciate you.
0: And I noticed,
1: that's wonderful.
0: And I've noticed you made a rookie mistake. You're a bit too close to the dunnies, mate. You know, on an international flight, there's people going to be coming up and down all night.
1: That's smart, isn't it?
0: Well, can't you hold it down 20 seats in a plane? No, you're going to get people 2, 3 in the morning while you're trying to sleep getting down to the toilets.
1: Yeah, but if you're in the middle of the plane, they still have to walk past you to get to the toilets.
0: Yeah, but it's not as noticeable because you've got people coming out of the loo and smell, the door's banging, all right? And people could be up to all sorts of funny business in there.
1: Oh, mate, I'm a rookie, right? I really should have been with my eldest daughter who's flown a heap.
0: Yes.
1: And asked her. But I just looked at the things and I was like, oh, there's some seats. Oh, that one's got a window. I'll take that one.
0: Can you make a change?
1: You've got a few months
0: to do it.
1: But now there's so many places that have only got those middle seats available. I don't want to do that. No.
0: Donna's called in. Hey, Donna.
2: Hello. I'm just letting you guys know that Jonesy and Amanda will not be back on till next week on Tuesday.
1: I love this, Donna. You're our program director, I can tell, and you're letting one of our staff members know that they've got the wrong date of return for Jonesy and Amanda.
0: Did Hinksy say, what did he say? Did he say they're on next or did he say they're back Monday?
2: No, each time he comes on, he says they're on next.
0: Well, they are because we're doing best of shows, so they're still on between 4 and 7, but it's not them really. It's just their best of stuff. So they're still on, but the fresh show's not back till after the long weekend. You're right there.
2: Yeah, okay. Thank you.
1: Good on you,
0: Appreciate
1: Donna.
0: Appreciate you,
1: Thank
0: Donna.
1: You.
0: Yeah, no, Hinksy is right. They've been

0: doing best ofs for the past couple of weeks. They're on a ratings break in the big markets, and we just cop what we get from them.
1: Which is fair enough too.
0: But fresh stuff back on Tuesday. It's 6 to 7.
1: Thanks, Donna.
0: Continue with your plane dilemma there. Oh, you need to change your chairs there.
1: Oh, don't want to.
0: Come on, just do it. Backstreet Boys now.

0: Zig 96 BSB, 7 o'clock news is coming up. Peter Helly, I haven't heard from him since, have you been paying attention? In fact, he hasn't been on this year. And they've got two episodes to go before they wind up for this season. But he's back with something new that involves cooking and cruising. And yeah. I've been hearing the ads for these cruise liners we're promoting at the moment, and it's got my whole love of cruising back again. Cooking and cruising, this is going to be an interesting show.
1: Mm-hmm.
0: What's it called? Ships Ahoy or something?
1: Yeah, Chefs Ahoy.
0: Chefs Ahoy.
1: Chefs, sorry, you've busted me with peanut M&Ms in my mouth. I thought we were going straight into news, so I put a bunch in my gob. I'm very classy.
0: It's all right.
1: So have you.
0: Because food's our topic, as it always is on the show. But in 20 minutes, Peter Helly, you're on to talk about this Channel 9 show that's starting tonight.
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2: 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Get a bit of traffic through North Lakes, of course, on the Bruce, around a 10-minute delay. Steve Irwin Way slowing slightly at Roy's Road, Beawa. Not too bad for the Sunshine Motorway, David.

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7: Good morning, it's Bruce Atkinson here. A Sunshine Coast Nepalese man says the flooding disaster in his home country is beyond comprehension. Last month's flash flooding was triggered when a large mass of ice and rock collapsed from a glacier high in the Himalayas near the Nepal-Tibet border, sending a powerful surge of water downstream. More than 1,500 people have been confirmed dead and around 5,600 are still missing. Ratna Podel says it's a tragedy on an epic scale.
8: The place where I grew up, where we walk, and when we go to shop and the hospitals, like everything, we as a kids growing up in that region, and now seeing those is like everything is completely wiped out and gone and beyond the imagination.
7: The Mooloolaba Rotary Club is holding a fundraising dinner at venue 114 on October 16. Visit the club's Facebook page and scan the QR code for bookings or make a donation. A man in his 60s has been flown to the Sunshine Coast Uni Hospital with serious injuries after a truck rollover north of Gympie. The truck driver received significant head and neck injuries in the crash at Ganelda at 6:41 last night. He's in a stable condition. The University of the Sunshine Coast is helping small businesses come to grips with artificial intelligence. Flexible face-to-face AI training starts in Cairns next month, while online and self-paced options are also available. The courses are paid for by the state government. And UniSC senior lecturer Dr. Wayne Graham says more than 1,000 businesses have expressed interest.
9: It's not a fad. It's not something that might come and go. It's a disruptor, and it's arrived on our shores, and we're seeing the construction of data centres right across the nation. This means that small and family businesses also have to be aware of artificial intelligence and how it can benefit their business. They also need to, of course, to be aware of the risks, and so we cover that in the course.
7: Hamiso Tabuai Fido will play for Samoa at next month's Rugby League World Cup. The Hammer is eligible to play for Australia and Samoa, but he's declared his allegiance to the small Pacific Island nation. He says playing for Australia is one of the highlights of his career. He says he made the decision for cultural reasons. In national news, small business owners will be among those hit the hardest by the latest interest rate hike. The Reserve Bank lifted the cash rate to a 15-year high of 4.6% yesterday in a bid to bring down inflation. Andrew McKellar from the Chamber of Commerce and Industry says business owners will be feeling the squeeze.
10: We know that in the past 12 months, about one-third of all small businesses have considered closing their doors. Something like this only makes it worse.
7: And now with sport, here's Phoebe Humphrey.

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1: In sport, Phoenix Crossland has learnt his fate at the NRL judiciary for that hip drop tackle that hospitalised Nathan Cleary. The Knights player will miss the NRL Grand Final on Sunday against the Roosters after being handed a four-game ban. Bobby Hill has launched his AFL comeback. The former Magpie says he wants to return to the game after taking extended personal leave. And Australia's fallen to Brazil 4-2 in last night's international friendly in Brisbane. That's the latest news and sport.
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3: Cloudy day today, top of 24. No sign of rain for the next few days. Single digits overnight, and for the long weekend, foggy starts, sunny afternoons. 27 by Friday, up to 29, 30 degrees for the long weekend. And then the Tuesday, as people head back to school, not you because you're taking the day off.
4: Yes.
3: Thunderstorm potential there on the Tuesday.
4: Yesterday I travelled with my daughter and some friends to Conan Gray. So I did the trip there. My daughter, some performer, I don't know. It was at Brisbane Entertainment Centre,
3: which is a whole thing on its own, right?
4: But I did the trip down and my eldest daughter, who's at uni, brought the girls home, which was really lovely of her. But just on that, the girls were talking in the back seat, and you're just the driver, you're like the Uber driver, but they were talking about one of the girls, her whole family just come back from Tin Can Bay and hadn't been before, absolutely loved it.
3: Did the dolphin feeding.
4: What else was she saying? There's some little shops that they love. She bought bracelets and necklaces and some crystals and all things I'd not spotted, actually, when we were in Tin Can Bay. But
3: I love new converts to things in our region, and they love telling you like it's the first time.
4: When she was explaining it to Sway, she was explaining it like not knowing that we'd been and fed the dolphins. I'm just listening to a conversation that I had no part in. But the joy in finding the treasures around, it's just beautiful. It was such a lovely thing to overhear. So
3: I want to know if that hotel is being fully renovated, because I did come across a Facebook page called the Tingam Bay Hotel Renovation page. So they set up this whole Facebook thing just to follow the reno. So I'm surely by now they'd be done it, because we were there, 6 months ago?
4: At least
3: or more. Surely that's back on deck. Anyone around Tin Can enough?
4: I think it was 12 months ago. Wasn't it November last year?
3: Mate, I can't remember. It all just blends into one big entity. I'd like to know that pub's back again, because that was a great place to stay.
4: The steaks were good.
3: Pool was great, even though I got flogged that many times.
4: We need to go back and have Chinese too, don't
3: we? Yes, we have not done the Chinese yet, so that's on the agenda somewhere. Glenwood's on 11:15 in Noosaville right now for Toolkit Depot. 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

0: 10 past 7 with Bilko and Jade this morning here at Zig 96. As Donna rightfully pointed out, Jonesy and Amanda, Jam Nation, back on Tuesday after the long weekend. Hinksy has been mentioning that the guys are up next when he finishes at 4. That is correct. They're doing a best of show at the moment, so they're still around.
1: Yes.
0: But it's the stuff they've done over the past few months. So Hinksy is correct, but Donna, you're also correct that after the long weekend, they're back. Hey, speaking of weekends, last weekend saw the Voice finale on 7. In fact, it's the final Voice ever. It's not coming back to Channel 7 next year. And there's a bit of debate about this young Miller dude who won it.
2: US to UK, NYC to LA, from sidewalks to highways.
0: Yeah, I'm sorry, but rap has nothing to do with The Voice. The Voice is about trying to get your pitch right, trying to come up with a song. It's all about the voice. Now, that, I know you're using your voice to... Yeah, but it's not what the show's about. The show's about how you can deliver a powerful song, how you can bring that note from your diaphragm, you know?
1: They've let opera singers on. They've let people who
0: do
1: that weird voice on. They've let all sorts of people on.
0: But never have they had a rapper.
1: Beatboxer?
0: Yeah, but they've never won. That's the point. The Voice winner has always been someone who's sung. And I'm putting it out there now. And can a music teacher explain to me, maybe I'm wrong, but rapping is not singing. They're in two different departments, all right? At must, you don't have someone doing slam poetry on the main stage. It's all about singers and performers.
1: Sam Perry is a beatboxer and he won The Voice.
0: What year?
1: 2018.
0: Yeah, no one watched it back then.
1: So, as I said,
0: there's been two misjudges in The Voice over the past couple of years. Mayor of Tyro M, your feeling on this, mate? Rapping, is it singing?
3: I can't believe I'm going to say this, but I'm siding with you this morning, Bill.
1: That's a first for everything, Em, and I'm here for it.
3: Mate, there is a first.
1: I just... Now, I think it's talent, though. I think it's a real skill.
0: Yeah,
1: and it's a
0: really?
2: To UK, NYC, to LA, from sidewalks to...
0: I'm sorry, that's not singing, man. Nah.
3: And my point is exactly that particular word, talent. I think it would have been okay if this person was on something like Australia's Got Talent and won, but this is about voice. This is about singing. It's not... Rap is an art. I totally agree with you, Jay, but the show itself is about your voice.
1: So does that mean...
3: And I don't think that reflects that.
0: Exactly.
1: Do we then take loop artists and people like that out as well? Beatboxers, loop artists, anybody that doesn't sing in a standard...
3: I just don't think that they qualify to win that particular show.
1: Okay.
3: I think they qualify to win a talent show because it is a different form of art.
0: Well, they used to have the Australia's Got Talent that was for all people like Cosentino and all these weird and wonderful acrobatic acts and beatboxers and rappers and what have you. So, yes, not having that show probably, you know, caused the judges to move in that direction. But I think they're trying to They're trying to appeal to a certain demographic. Channel 7 are trying to get the younger people in to watch TV, and getting an 18-year-old to win is probably part of their tactics. But I'm sorry, we need decent singers in this world.
1: Did you like Daisha, Em? She was incredible.
3: The voice, yes. I just don't agree with the rapper winning a show that's supposed to be about controlling your voice when you're singing.
0: Yep. Thank you, Em. Appreciate that.
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0: Yep. Thank you, Em. 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
0: Yeah, got some issues with that. That's the winner of The Voice Sunday night, that young Miller dude, the 18-year-old. And you know, we just had a call from him, Mayor of Tyro, saying that, yeah, it's a different art form, but it's not really a potential voice winner. So there should actually be a recall on that Richard Marks, K. Miller, Heike, Mel C.
4: On. About a recall. He was voted.
0: Yeah, well, I think Mel C is a closet rapper because I noticed she was singing there with him with one of her songs and she loved the way he reworked it. So she's trying to get legitimacy with the younger demo.
4: Man, you're savage this morning.
0: Well, why else would, you know?
4: She doesn't need legitimacy. She's an independent artist.
0: I know.
4: Very well in her own right.
0: And she does a great thing with her own songs, but getting him to redo her song and then she's up there with him trying to rap, no, it didn't work for me, Mel C. I'm sorry. Yeah, what do you reckon?
6: Philco, that show on TV is supposed to be called The Voice. Rap music is not a voice.
4: Oh, you're not into rapping at all?
6: No. There's no way in the world. That's not even a voice. I've heard better noises coming from under bridges.
4: I really think that it's a skill in rapping. It might not be singing as you're thinking of
0: it. It's not singing, though, mate. He's right, because The Voice is all about a beautiful singing voice and going, yumma, yumma, mama, mama. Yeah, I agree with you. It's not singing, man. It's not singing.
6: It's not a voice at all. It's just noise.
4: Did you have a preference for either of the... Obviously, not young Miller wasn't your preference. Did you like Daisha? Did you think she was a talent?
6: I've only watched a little bit of it. That girl from Darwin.
0: Daisha.
6: Yeah, she had a voice.
0: Yeah, she did. And Jade reckoned that last song she did Sunday night wasn't the best. But
4: no, it wasn't right for her. She's far more talented than
0: that. And the only reason she didn't get it, mate, she's just too young to be marketed.
4: 15.
0: Yeah, so. But how that young Miller guy, how old is he?
4: I think he's 19.
0: 19, so not much older. But look, I agree with you. It should be about singing, but obviously they've changed the goalposts. And the show's not on next year, so maybe that's your answer, man. This is Daisha.

0: Yeah, much superior, much superior. 7:19, Peter Hellyer standing by to chat to him next about Chefs Ahoy tonight
1: Chefs
0: on 9.
1: Ahoy!
0: Yeah, it's all about cooks on a cruise ship. What's not to love about that? Zinc 96, eh?
2: You might know of the original sin. And you might know how to be with fire.

0: Zig 96, Philco and Jay for brekkie. The original sin, time is 7:23.
1: He's back from the Mediterranean. He's tanned. He's one of our favourite authors. He's a comedian. I bet you can't guess who it is just yet.
0: Ed Cavalli?
1: No, stop it. Peter Hellyer, good morning.
2: Morning, legends. Yeah, I got a tan in the Mediterranean, but by the time I got back to Melbourne, it had all gone. It vanished on the plane on the way home.
1: You're glow in the dark again, are you, Pete?
2: I am.
1: Mate, you're off Chef's Ahoy. I'm not even joking. I didn't even know this thing existed till yesterday. Then when I saw your name associated with it, I was like, well, okay, now it's got to be a decent show. We've got to speak to Pete. What the bloody hell is Chef's Ahoy and how did you get tangled up in cruise ship cooking?
2: It's, I know, a travel cooking show. Yeah, it's got Pete Hellyer written all over it. this is a brand new show, so that's the reason you haven't heard of it yet, but... It is cruising into Channel 9 tonight after the block, and it's a really fun show. It's basically two of our best chefs jump on board a princess cruise. We travel around the Mediterranean. Tonight's Greece.

0: And we've got Courtney Ralston and Manoli De Silva, two MasterChef alumni. And they basically experience the ship. They experience Greece. We get off in Crete, which is one of the biggest foodie destinations in the world. And they experience the local culture. They meet people. They come back on board. They are inspired to create a dish on board for the 4,000 guests on board, and they have to serve that at the at the captain's dinner. And whoever gets the most votes wins. Oh. It's quite simple. And you're probably thinking, what am I doing?
1: Yeah,
0: I'm just loitering, drinking cocktails. And you will see me drink a lot of cocktails, and I will say they were cocktails. They weren't mocktails.
2: But be honest, Channel 9 rings you, Pete, and they're like, hey, we've got this idea for you. Can you go around on some cruise ships and eat some food and travel to the Mediterranean and, like, host a show? I mean, I'm sure they didn't have to twist your arm too far behind your back, did they?
0: Jade, it was the quickest yes I've ever said in my life. And this is the great thing about, you know, this industry, as you guys know, you never know what's around the corner. You never know. Some things you're working towards, you think it might happen, but sometimes you get these bolts out of the blue where it's like, do you want to do this? And that was this one, and it was
1: Well, Pete, you learn in this industry never to say no. You've provided us a very good example of where our futures can go. So if anyone's offering us a cruise, because I'll be looking at a new Princess cruise. I've done one with a load of kids. I'm assuming there were tons of kids on this 4,000-guest ship, mate.
0: Yeah, kids, all people from different walks of life and ages. And you know, I didn't realise, to be honest, that I thought cruising was more of a niche thing, but like 1.5 million Aussies went cruising last year. So it's like a massive industry. Princess Cruises won Best Travel Experience recently at the recent awards, Travel Awards. And I was stunned. I'd done it before with my kids when they were younger around the Caribbean, but it's been a while. So I think I'm a cruiser for life now.
1: Do we get examples of chef meltdowns when they can't make the dish right because they've got to do like 4,000 servings? Is there any of that sort of stuff?
0: You know what happened was the chefs came on all in great spirit. They're all absolute legends. And as it went on, they're having fun. But as it went on, you could see in their eyes and their behaviour that they really wanted to win. Like, because they're all really proud people, you know, they're chefs. So as much fun as they're having, everyone had a ball, and nobody's reputations are going to end in tatters on Chefs Ahoy as much as I try to apply a bit of pressure. Because when you see the Chefs Ahoy medal tonight on Channel 9, you will be like, that is TV's greatest prize. It is the best thing we found at the gift shop on the day. It really is. And but when I'm announcing the winner, and sometimes it comes down to literally single-digit orders, you can see that they both genuinely want to win. So Courtney and Manoli tonight are fantastic. We've got Miguel Miastre, the legend.
2: We love Dan Hong. Miguel's one of our favourites. He's done my voicemail under duress, by the way.
1: I've heard about this so many times,
2: but
1: Pete Hellier.
2: We got him to record my voicemail on my phone, and I'm not joking. It has been the greatest gift I've received.
0: Your voicemail probably goes for 3 minutes. That's the only issue. Nobody leaves a message. He is an absolute legend. We had a great time with Miguel. We went to Beppu in Japan with Miguel. That's one of the upcoming episodes. What a legend he is. Yeah.
1: So what's Miguel's job? Is to drink cocktails with you? Is that it, or what? Is he cooking?
0: Miguel got on the deck, and they have a welcoming kind of party each time you get on the cruise. And Miguel was dancing. This is like with him being on board for like 20 minutes, and Miguel was already on deck dancing with the staff and with the other guests. He's so infectious, yes. Miguel, with his personality. It was incredible to see.
1: God.
2: Well, it sounds like it's going to be a heap of fun. It is on Channel 9 tonight. Chefs Ahoy. Peter Hellier, always good to speak to you. Oh, quickly before we go, I love your books. Have you got any books coming out before Christmas? Because I'm up to date with all the current ones. Have you got any kids' books coming out before Christmas this year?
0: Yeah, there'll be another Detective Galileo, the third book in the series, a horse detective. There's not enough books written about horse detectives. And there'll be a third one. I can tell you it's set in a cat cafe. There's a crime being committed at a cat cafe, and Detective Galileo gets involved. So that will be coming out before Christmas.
2: Well, we look forward to it. I've been to a cat cafe, never again. But anyway, to each their own. Peter Hellier, cheers, mate. Talk soon.
1: Thank you so much, and thank you for the work you do for our Australian TV industry. And have you been paying attention? And Channel 9 tonight. Ships.
2: No,
1: ahoy.
2: Chefs. Chefs Ahoy.
1: Chefs Ahoy. My God, what will I think of next? You know, the fun bit, it's a Princess cruise, so I'm going to bring back some really good memories of my 2018 cruise up and down the east coast of Australia to Cairns and back. God, I really spend big that day. We got up to Willis Island to the observation station.
2: That's awesome. I'm happy.

0: for you.
1: Yeah, I was dragged out of bed at 7 o'clock. Oh, we're up at Willis Island. I said, what's on the island? It's a weather observation station. And we just, it's over there.
0: You should just go to Italy and visit your daughter, mate. Fair dinkum. Go on.
1: I'll work on it. 7:30 news next. 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
3: 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G'day, about a 10-minute delay down through North Lakes on the Bruce, looking good between the coast and Gympie. A bit of traffic, Emu Mountain Road through your roadworks through Perugian now. And got reports of a crash too on Wyber Road, just east of Lake Wyber Drive through Noosaville. A little bit of traffic through there. The old Bruce slowing up around Nelson Reserve. It's spring season at Freedom. 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It's Travis, another check in 30 on Sync 96.
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11: Good morning, Bruce Atkinson here, broadcasting from Cubby Cubby Country. A fundraiser is being held next month to help raise money for the flood disaster in Nepal. The flash flooding in August was triggered when a large mass of ice and rock collapsed from a glacier high in the Himalayas near the Nepal-Tibet border, sending a powerful surge of water downstream. Sunshine Coast Nepalese man Ratna Podel says the number of dead and missing is unbelievable and includes a number of children he taught there.
12: My sister-in-law lost all her family, the mother, a father, uncles, sisters. My high school friend, he missed his nephew and his brother. The shop we used to go, the people we used to know, and I'm hoping more than 600 people's eye closely connected has gone.
11: The Mooloolaba Rotary Club is holding a fundraising dinner at venue 114 on October 16. Visit the club's Facebook page and scan the QR code for bookings or to make a donation. There's a queue of potential buyers for a Caloundra-based camper and caravan manufacturer that went bust this month, owing an estimated $9 million. Australian Off-Road Campers was placed into administration on September 15. News Corp is reporting an auctioneer has been appointed to sell the business by the administrator through an expressions of interest process, which closes today. It's reported the sale is attracting nationwide interest, and the administrator expects to have multiple offers by the end of the week. Sunshine Coast swimmer Lani Pallister has won two gold medals on the opening night of the Australian Short Course Championships in Sydney. 24-year-old Pallister won the 200 freestyle and 1500 free double. National record holder and Coast swimmer Alex Perkins won the 50-metre butterfly, beating her nearest rival by more than half a second. Meanwhile, the Coast's Sam Short became the third fastest men's 800 freestyler in history, smashing his personal best time by 6 seconds. In national news, more families will be pushed to the wall with the Reserve Bank delivering another rate rise. It's the

0: 4th this year and takes the official cash rate to a 15-year high of 4.6%. Kristen O'Connell from the Anti-Poverty Centre is urging the Prime Minister to relax penalties for those on welfare to help ease the sting.
1: We're talking about really easy problems to solve. A bit of financial relief, a bit of relief from the pressure of being forced to do compulsory activity would make a massive difference to people's mental health and would take pressure off so many systems.
0: And now with sport, here's Phoebe Humphrey.
2: 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Quietly achieving for 50 years.
3: In sport, Manchester City could lose three of its Premier League titles after being found guilty of the league's financial rules. The club is facing sanctions after it was found guilty of mocking up sham contracts to inflate earnings and concealing the true state of its finances. The period of offending is between 2009 and 2018. And the Knights will be without their leading tackler in Sunday's NRL Grand Final against the Roosters, with Phoenix Crossland handed a four-match ban at the NRL Judiciary. It follows a hip drop tackle that left Nathan Cleary in hospital. That's the latest news and sport.
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5: I am fanging for an icy cold can of Coke. 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
6: Icy cold can.
5: Lucky to get a bottle of water these days.
6: Oh, remember that? How good do you feel if someone just gives you a free can of Coke?
5: You know, I have great memories of working in those, you know, cruisers giving out stuff. I remember in Wollongong, eons ago when I first started my career. Yeah, I say, if you want your icy cold candy cane, bring the hottest thing on you. And this beautiful woman turns up in a bikini. And I go, I said to bring the hottest thing on me. She grabs her hands and puts them around her waist. Yes, you can have two.
6: Oh.
5: Was there only one per person?
6: You can have the box. Take the esky with you. Do you want the ice?
5: Oh, where does a woman grab you to, you know, put your hands on her? It was 19-something or other, but anyway.
6: They used to come with a bag of Samboy chips, do you remember? You get an icy cold can of Coke and a bag of Samboy chips.
5: Yeah, wow.
6: You're blushing.
5: Yeah. Can we make sure there's some around for the Gympie Gold Rush this year, Mal and Sean?
6: Do people still drink Coke? I still drink Coke.
5: Yeah, I think it's the beverage of choice for a lot of people. Needed to go with the cordial from Bundaberg. That's the ultimate way to enjoy
6: everyone's
5: it.
6: Everyone's into matcha tea and bubble
5: tea.
6: No,
5: not me.
6: Bloody sugar-free.
5: Bloody Gen Zs and millennials.
6: Pepsi Max. I think Pepsi Max is the number one selling soft drink, isn't it?
5: You know what annoys me?
6: What?
5: Young kids now, it's a rite of passage to go and get on it. They don't. They're eating healthily. They're working out in the gym. I see more young kids in the gym than I see old farts. I mean, I'm the oldest fart in the gym of an afternoon. It's all school kids and Gen Zers, you know, working around the gear.
6: I just heard a statistic. I wish I could remember it accurately. They're saying that the average Gen Xer used to drink, I think it was 8 drinks a night on the weekend, something like that. And then the current generation of kids drink something like 8 drinks a year, like alcoholic drinks. The differences were like chalk and cheese. I just can't remember the actual numbers. But
5: no wonder pubs have got to charge more for food. No one's drinking.
6: Well, and that and $6 for a glass of Coke.
5: Mm. 24 and cloudy today. For the long weekend, more cloudy weather to come. There's not much sign of rain. You'll get sunny afternoons after foggy starts, especially into the early part of the long weekend. Thunderstorm expected as we head back to work and school next Tuesday. Jonesy and Amanda, of course, back with fresh shows for Jam Nation in the afternoon from Tuesday. Thank you, Donna, for the update on that. What are we now? 12 at Victory Heights, 15 in Tewantin for Toolkit Depot. It's Bilko and Jade.
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6: How good's this song?

0: deny my 19 to 8. Sing 96 with Bilko and Jade this morning. Little Lion Man from Mumford and Sons. About 10 years ago, that song was big.
1: God, it's, is it that long?
0: Yeah,
1: it's a ripper of a song.
0: Yeah, about 2008 from memory. Hey, over the weekend, I did notice on a few of the community pages, you might have heard the news that Kiki and the Dolly has shut down. They've decided to move on, as a lot of businesses have in Mary Street. There was this big garage sale with all this stuff from Kiki's place, and I thought, wow, she is moving it on pretty darn quick. But it got me thinking.
1: What?
0: There's a lot of businesses in Mary Street that are going. I was just thinking the Keen Bean.
1: Yep.
0: That's gone. Pop and Bang Balloons. They were around for about 4 years. They went a couple of months ago.
1: Oh, I didn't know that.
0: Yeah. Well, Holly was saying that was thanks to, you know, Temu taking away her business, which this really disappoints me. And I mean, I don't want to lecture to the Zinc family on this, but we really have to look after our own businesses. I know it's more convenient to shop online, but if you can just look after our own, you'll give people a fighting chance. Remember the Longhorn Lounge that lasted about 2 seconds? I mean, they had a dispute with the council, but you know, they were there as an alternative to places like the Dolly. I mean, Pina Colada has shut down as well. But I tell you what the good news is. You look at Monkland now, becoming a real serious player for retail. Spotlight's in there. Silly Solly's is back in town finally. We hear rumours JB Hi-Fi's coming back. And Pillow Talk, because we know Pillow Talk's coming back before Christmas. We've been asked to help him out there.
1: I don't know if we're allowed to say that, are we?
0: No, probably not, but we're saying it now. And there's a couple of new places in Mary Street I want to highlight that Jade and I haven't had a chance to get to, but if anyone's been there, let me know. Meekin Thai.
1: I love Thai food. Yeah,
0: that opened up in May. It's going strong. And there's a new dessert bar that opened, was it 4 or 5 days ago? It's a dessert place called Coated. I cannot wait to give this a go.
1: They'd have to be separate occasions. If I was full of Thai, I couldn't eat dessert. And if I was full of dessert, I couldn't eat Thai. But I could definitely eat both over two days.
0: Well, when I lived in Wollongong years ago, there's a place where there's a whole phenomenon called Death by Chocolate that started. And they lasted 6 months. The reason being, dessert is one of those sometimes things you do. You either go out for dessert or you go out for dinner. You don't do both. And so I think their approach was ahead of its time. But they were fantastic. I mean, everything you'd think of coated in chocolate, bananas, Bickies, Tim Tams, you name it, even Nice Bickies, they all had a version dipped in their chocolate fountains. Mm. And I always distinctly remember that too. So, yeah, I just want to say, look, let's look after our own businesses in town. It's good to have the big retailers in the spotlights, the JBs, but those little places in Mary Street, all right, hairdressers, newsagents, whatever, just go and spend something in there just to keep people like you and I in a job.
1: Yeah.
0: That's all I'm asking. And I should mention Kiki did put a message out to her fans and her loyal customers after many years. I'll play this now, Kiki, because people should hear from you. It's been a tough couple of weeks for you, mate.
2: Hello, my beautiful friends. I just wanted to call and let you know that I have received all of your messages. I haven't read them. It's just a lot at the moment. I'm really struggling, but I am trying to stay upright just to get through this process. It is a lot for me because I never thought this day was going to happen, but it did. And I just want to say thank you for your messages, thank you for your calls, and I will read them soon, but I just need to get past this couple of days. I love you with all my heart.
0: Kiki, we love you too, doll. Need anything, let us know.
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0: Hey, Abby. 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High school journalist. She's had this podcast called Her Way. 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
0: Hey, just talking about local businesses, Jade's got a couple of messages there from people.
1: I do. One from Chantel. Jade, if you love Thai, there's a great little place at Ganalda Hall called Nana's Thai to Go.
0: Wow.
1: Owned by Jeff and Nana. Definitely worth a drive, so thank you very much. And Phil has let us know, JB Hi-Fi is going in with Rebel Sports opposite Pet Barn.
0: So looking forward to getting them on board, the Zinc family. Thanks for letting us know, guys. I love to see local businesses doing well here.

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3: Bill Coe and Jade, hello.
2: Hello, mate. We've got a lot to talk about today, but Fatty, A Life Unscripted. I didn't even know this was a thing. Tell me about it, because I'm a fan of Fatty.
3: Yeah, look, spoilers, he's not dead.
2: No,
3: right?
2: That's good.
3: Get that out of the way.
2: Yeah.
3: This is an excellent sort of, 90-minute doco on the life of Fatty Vorton, that sort of freckle-faced redhead from Brizzy, who just had a go, right? That's literally Fatty's life, is he had a go at pretty much everything. And he did all right at rugby league, right? He managed to, he's a former Origin great. Like, he does the deal in that regard. However, he then also had a go at television, and his television career has run way longer than his football career. That in itself makes for some excellent memories and some great, stuff. But then we get to throw in the fact that he is one of those unicorn Origin coaches who has a 100% record.
2: Fatty's Nevilles.
3: That's right. His Nevilles that took on New South Wales during the Super League Wars. And he won, right? Like, against all of the odds, with a bunch of nobodies. So there are some tales to tell by a whole bunch of people who know Fatty really well.
0: Is it like a roast, mate?
3: No, like, I think there's a lot of love for him, and rightly so. Like, Fatty's, a shade off 70-odd or something now. Like, he's doing okay, but he's also older. And I think we get to look back through the best nostalgic rose-coloured glasses and go, Fatty was a larrikin at a time when we didn't really understand how sports TV worked. And between him and Sterlo, they really set a benchmark when it came to what it could be. And now there's 11 million sports programs, right?
0: Yeah.
3: But back in the day, the NRL footy show, the AFL footy show were it.
2: Yeah. He's a bloody good storyteller too. Like, he's a really good chat. I love to listen to him. I think he tells a great yarn. So I'll be definitely watching that.
0: When's that coming up, Malksy? There's a broadcast day for that.

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1: Okay. Hey, big game changer coming up. One of our favourite TV shows. I mean, we all experienced this show as a kid, but Netflix, apparently, Moxie is taking it on board, mate. It's moving to Netflix, is it? Totally.
0: Yeah, they've given Sesame Street a lifeline. After an iteration ago, the president cancelled ostensibly the funding for PBS, which is where Sesame Street was, which meant that everyone, even in America, got to see Sesame Street for free. It's had to hide away on streamers because no one wanted to pick it up. No one could support it. And that would have been a travesty, honestly, to have Sesame Street get cancelled. That it's found not only life on Netflix, it's been given a lifeline of, I think it's 6 seasons. And they don't just mean like 10 episodes. They pump out the episodes for those seasons. So it's going to be a big move there. But Netflix have also come out and said they're going to give it a movie. So we're going to see on Netflix. But we'll see another Sesame Street movie come, which I think is a brilliant move and a great way to endear the fact that you now have to pay to watch Sesame Street again as a mechanism for that. It's just so formative for all of us. And look, I am going to stick my neck out and say it should be on free-to-air television everywhere because of what it offers us. However, if this is the only way to see it, mate, do it. If you've got little people, Sesame Street is the best.
1: Hey, Jade and I both follow a TikTok and Instagram page that looks at Sesame Street. I saw one the other day. There's that little Johnny who does account to 15, I think, with the hairy monster, and then they get him back. He's been in the Air Force for 18 months, and they do it again. I mean, they love those nostalgia pieces of getting back kids who've grown and done well with their lives. That stuff really tugs at my heartstrings, Molks.
0: A brilliant way to remind us that Sesame Street is a part of all of our shared histories. You know, to have that little boy, and they show the clip of him, you know, counting with Harry Monster. Phenomenal. I remember watching that as a kid. And now to see him grown up and, you know, fully formed human adult serving in the military, having fun with it again, that's such a brilliant idea. Because, again, they then get to introduce, not in that clip, of course, but they get to introduce new kids who will grow up watching Sesame Street with all of the characters and learning together and understanding who they are. That's the killer.
2: I don't think today's kids are watching it, Moxie. And the reason I say this is because when my young fella was at kindy, I made him Cookie Monster cupcakes for his birthday, and all the kids were like, "Who's that?"
0: Yeah, more fool them. Honestly, that's a failure of their parents.
2: But that's true. It can't have the same impact that it did in the 80s when I was watching it, when you were watching it. It's just, I think things have moved on. I mean, it's still brilliant. I love it and we should have it. But I just don't think young kids are watching it anymore.
1: Hey, Mark, so I've got to recommend, before we finish up, HBO Max Lanterns, one more episode to drop. I've never been into the Green Lantern, the DC Universe, but this is bloody brilliant, mate. I'm sold.
0: Yeah, there are two things happening on HBO Max right now that you have to be watching. One of them is Lanterns. It is a phenomenal series. Doesn't matter if you like superheroes. This is well beyond superheroes. This is drama of the highest order. Damon Lindelof helped create this and is helping build the narrative that is just so interwoven with lore as much as it is human drama. It is excellent television. The other one you need to watch, it starts tomorrow. It's called War, W-A-R, and it stars, among others, Dominic West and Sienna Miller as high-profile. She's a movie star. He's the head of a tech company, and they are headed to court for a spectacular divorce, but it's not just about them. It is about the legal machinations and their legal teams in the background. This is going to catch you off guard. It is so freaking good. It starts Thursday, drops weekly. It's called War on HBO Max. Brilliant British drama.
1: Hey, speaking of HBO, is there a series called In the Line of Fire people are talking about as well, or is that something
0: probably
1: else? Okay, probably he's not onto it. Thank you, Moxie, so much. You're recommending HBO to watch. Anything else on free-to-air we should be looking at?
0: Calm the Lions and go the Knights.
2: Calm the Lions and go the Knights. Yes, okay. It took me a minute to process how that went.
1: He's really quick. But our psychic was on Monday morning. She has predicted the Knights are going to whitewash it. Say, mate, I put some extra money if you're doing some gambling, mate. Okay?
0: Oh, hang on. What? Hey, we are not a sports betting ad. Let's not go there.
1: No, the psychic has said she sees it in black and white. The Knights are going to do it.
0: Yeah, the piss chick can go and do whatever they want to do, frankly.
2: Psychic, Bilks, that's what he meant. The psychic, it's just a spelling.
1: Thank you, brother.
2: Yeah, thanks, Mark.
3: 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Now located at Emerald Street, Kooroy. Zinc 96, time saver traffic.
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Village.com.au. G'day, a bit of a spill on the Bruce Highway northbound prior to Parklands exit through Parklands. Look out for debris there. It's not causing any delays. Down through North Lakes, about 5-10 minutes on your trip. Slowing a bit more around town in Gympie now. Shannon Street at Duke Street around the KFC and the old Bruce Nelson Reserve. Also Exhibition Road on the south side around the shops and around Donella Bridge in Noosaville. 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Brisbane. It's Travis. That's Traffic on Sync 96.

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7: Good morning, Bruce Atkinson here. A Sunshine Coast Nepalese man says two major disasters in his home country in the last 11 years has left him feeling helpless. More than 1,500 people have been confirmed dead and more than 5,600 are still missing after last month's flash flooding. Around 9,000 people died in an earthquake in Nepal in 2015. Ratna Podel estimates he knows around 600 people who are missing or perished in the flooding.
8: Even for me, involving in this supporting process as a humanitarian, like a mission, I'm feeling like sometimes, you know, I feel like I'm at a breaking point, so I can't do this like any longer. How would those people who actually have to suffer on the ground are feeling, you know?
7: The Mooloolaba Rotary Club is holding a fundraising dinner at venue 114 on October 16. Visit the club's Facebook page and scan the QR code for bookings or to make a donation. Police have charged a man over a crash near Caloundra. Just before 10 o'clock on Monday night, a silver Toyota Corolla and a blue Volkswagen Golf collided on Bells Creek Arterial Road in Baringa. It's alleged one of the drivers tried to leave the scene on foot when police arrived, but he was caught in bushland soon after. The 22-year-old Alimba man has been charged with several offences, including dangerous operation of a vehicle and drink driving. If you're a small business owner and want to learn more about artificial intelligence, there's a new course you might want to check out. The University of the Sunshine Coast is now offering a free AI course, which is paid for by the state government. UniSC senior lecturer Dr. Wayne Graham says face-to-face training starts in Cairns next month.
9: Participants can learn online, they can learn on-site if they're nearby where the classes are being held, where the workshops are being held, or they can study at their own pace through the six-week period. Added to that is the quality component. As a higher education, we're familiar with the design and development of high-quality courses.
7: The Mooloolaba and Caloundra Coast Guard have started a new chapter in their long history. They've both transitioned to Marine Rescue Queensland. While it means a new call sign and uniform, they'll still provide the same service of keeping people safe at sea. Noosa, Tin Can Bay and Sandy Straits Coast Guard will make the move by the end of the week. In national news, we've got at least one confirmed contender for the Greens leadership position. Larissa Waters is standing down for health reasons, and Sarah Hanson-Young is keen to take on the role. David Shoebridge remaining coy on whether he'll throw his hat in the ring.
10: I look at the party room and I see how united we are as a team in meeting this challenge, making the Greens the progressive party of choice for people who want things to get want things to change and desperately need things to change.
7: And now with sport, here's Phoebe Humphrey.
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11: In sport, Phoenix Crossland has learnt his fate at the NRL judiciary for that hip drop tackle that hospitalised Nathan Cleary. The Knights player will miss the NRL grand final on Sunday after being handed a four-game ban. And Bobby Hill has launched

0: His AFL comeback, the former Magpie says he wants to return the game after taking extended personal leave. The 26-year-old has told Nine he's ready.
1: Pretty confident I can show what I can do, if not even better, and win games for teams.
0: That's the latest news and sport.
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4: No rain today, but cloudy and 24. It's going to progressively get warmer into the long weekend. 29 by Saturday, 30 by next Monday, but there'll be some foggy starts over the next few mornings. Cold overnight, sitting around 8, 9 degrees.
5: It looks like it's going
4: to
5: rain, mate.
4: No rain at all. Nothing forecast. Thunderstorm maybe by Tuesday at this stage, so that's after a fairly hot day. But again, that's after a long weekend and kids go back to school and you're not back at work Tuesday, are you?
5: No, I'm having a sleep in. Sending the kids on the bus off your trot and I'm going to stay in bed and read Ash Williams' book. That's the plan.
4: How to Make It in Hollywood, sort of.
5: Yeah.
4: And ask him how he potentially could have made $400.
5: It's a cracking yarn, not one we can share at 8 a.m. in the morning.
4: No. Adults only, definitely, this book.
5: It's very funny, very funny.
4: 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Last day of September today. 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
2: Okay, the 30th of September. To Kelly from Tennille Tatton. Happy 60th birthday to my absolute world, my beautiful mama, Kellyanne. You are the most amazing mum and I'll cherish you for a lifetime. Love you to the moon and back from Chicken, Oscar, Travis and Hunter. So, Kelly, happy birthday to you. To Henry from Kim. Have a fantastic day, Henry. All our love, Grammy and Pa. So, Henry, happy birthday. Kellyanne, happy birthday to you. And if you want to get your nominations in, head to zinc96.com.au.
0: Because Friday, someone for Totally Workwear Gympie, love your work, is going to win $50 cashola.
2: Just for nominating. Very easy.
0: I'm loving that too. You celebrate on this 30th of September along with a guy called Johnny Mathis. You might recall a song he did with Denise Williams, who, of course, had a hit with Let's Hear It for the Boy. They provided this theme song, remember?
3: What would we do, baby?
0: That's the Family Ties theme song.
2: I love that song.
0: Yeah, well, Johnny Mathis is the dude on that one. He turns 91 today. I keep seeing the reruns for Alex P. Keaton. Again on TikTok, they've got all these old clips coming up. It's really good to see some of the conundrums he gets into with his, you know what? The woman who plays it, Mary Louise Baxter, Meredith Baxter-Burney.
2: Yep.
0: She played a really good mum because I see now the advice she gives Alex, even though he's a little upstart and he's smart. He's very sound. I wish she was my mum. So cool.
2: Yeah, that was a great show.
0: It was a really good show.
2: Yeah.
0: Marilyn McCoo is 83. She was part of this group.
4: Up and away.
0: They were called the Fifth Dimension in the 60s. Marilyn McCoo is 83. Went on to actually host the Solid Gold show with the Solid Gold Dancers. She was one of the co-hosts along with Andy Gibb. I think he did a bit of a crack on there at times in the 70s. I think it was the late 70s. The solid was a Sunday afternoon.
2: It was 80s, wasn't it? Early, well, certainly late 70s, early 80s. Early 80s. I used to watch it with my dad.
0: Yeah. Mark Bolan from T-Rex. He would have been 77 today. Left us with a great legacy of music. Bang a Gong, Get It On, which is amazing. Also, this lady. Well, it's her mum, Sissy. Sissy, of course, provided the voice and the genes and the DNA for the voice that was Whitney Houston. She would have been 93 today, Sissy. She was big in her church choir, of course, back in the day. Robbie Taken from Goo Goo Dolls. He's 62 today. I don't know if I should play this one, but Gibby Haynes from These Guys. Remember the Butthole Surfers from your dark uni days?
2: Yep.
0: That song called Pepper. Well, Gibby turns 59 today.
2: Wow, okay. That's a ripper. Also, Fran Drescher from The Nanny.
0: Mr. Sheffield!
2: Is 69 years old.
0: She, of course, is the president of the SAG, the String Actors Guild. She is quite a prolific protester and making sure actors' rights are looked after with. Yeah.
2: Yes, and Lacey Chabert from
0: Lacey Chabert.
2: Lacey Chabert.
0: In Many a Lifetime movie, of course, is a Party 5.
2: Party 5. Yeah. And from Mean Girls.
0: Attorney looks about 12.
2: How do you say it?
0: Lacey Chabert.
2: Lacey Chabert.
0: Is she French-Canadian? Look at her background. Is she French-Canadian?
2: I don't know. Yeah. But she was the dumb one in Mean Girls and she was...
0: Oh, no.
2: Yeah, she was like, yeah.
0: She plays these really nice characters in these Lifetime movies, you see?
2: I think she's great. Yeah. She wasn't as dumb as the other one, but she was fabulously ditzy on that show. And yeah, and then she was always... Well, she wasn't as sad as her older sister on Party of Five.
0: Oh, God.
2: Remember that? What was her name? Neve Campbell.
0: Neve Campbell, my God. No, it was like she was just a sad sack. You know what? That was the part of the show. Her and Jenny. I love Jenny Love going out with
2: Jennifer
0: Bailey.
2: Jennifer Love, yeah.
0: Jenny Love, did we call her back then? She and Bailey, where they had that tumultuous relationship of on again, off again.
2: Isn't it funny that no one's called?

0: or for a reboot of Party of Five. Like, we all want the Gilmore Girls back and we all want Felicity back. No one's mentioned Party of Five.
1: All the stars in that have gone on to bigger things.
0: Yeah.
1: It's been great, but Party, it just was angst-filled. It was one of those Sunday night things that was really good to watch, but anyway.
0: Anyway, to everybody having a birthday today, September 30th, happy birthday to you.
1: Well, thanks to Totally Workwear Gympie. 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
2: Okay, $1,000 could all be yours. Just tell us what this sound is. The number, 1-300-891-929.
0: You've been looking at the guesses, and I'm sure Doc, our digital guy, has uploaded the latest guesses. Natalie was having a complaint this morning saying they haven't been updated for a while, but look, he's got kids, okay? So he's had a bit of time off.
2: He's been on holidays, but they're up there now.
0: Yesterday we got these guesses, which were pretty darn good.
3: Is it using a comb to scrape the hair out of your hairbrush?
2: Nothing in the bathroom.
4: Correct. Newspaper, opening it and ripping it.
2: Next.
0: You're not saying anything about that?
2: No.
0: Yeah, but...
2: Next.
5: Flicking through the pages of a magazine.
2: Next. Oh, that's it. Okay, so now call us, 1-300-891-929.
0: Those last two are on the track you need. 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
0: Grand in the hand, grand in the can, all for you today for that sound.
2: Okay. We're ready, aren't we? You ready to go, Bilks?
0: What are you being so tepid for? What?
2: Because I just feel like we have beat around the proverbial bush.
0: No bush involved in this.
2: Let's go to Sharon and see how we go. Good morning, Sharon.
12: Good morning. How are you?
2: We are very well, thank you. Please take home $1,000. Sharon, what is the secret sound?
12: Would it be rolling a rubber band off a newspaper?
2: No, we've had it. Oh, I'm so sorry, Sharon.

0: Look, a bit of that is
1: not incorrect.
0: Is not incorrect. I love the way you handled that. That was good. All right.
1: Thank you, Sharon. Julie is next. Julie, I feel compelled to tell you it is not pulling a rubber band off a newspaper, in case you didn't hear what Sharon just said.
2: Oh, that's okay.
1: Okay. What is the secret sound for $1,000, Julie?
2: Is it tearing a piece of paper out of a spiral notebook?
0: It's not.
2: No.
0: It's not, but very good guess.
1: It's less incorrect.
0: Less incorrect.
1: thank you, Julie. Lisa is last cab off the rank. Good morning, Lisa.
3: Good morning.
1: How are
3: good
1: you?
3: Good morning. Good, thank you.
1: Good. Take home $1,000, Lisa. What is the secret sound?
3: Would it be turning the pages of a newspaper?
1: No.
0: I think everyone's on a track that we need to continue. Not quite right, Lisa, but what did you say? Less wrong.
1: Less incorrect.
0: Less incorrect. But
1: less incorrect than the others.
0: You're getting the drift of where we're going with this sound now.
1: What drift? There's no drift. No drift. No. We were banned from giving clues. No drift.
0: The people have gone off the plants and the kitchen stuff. For Nashville Property, the leader in Gympie's thriving property market, we do it again tomorrow. First day of a new month.
1: I think it raises my blood pressure when we do it now. Maybe we should take my tablets in the morning, yeah, and not in the afternoon.
0: It is the $1,000 secret sound, Zinc 96.

Zinc 96, Philco and Jade for Brekkie. This is Zinc 96. I tell you, when it comes to NRL entertainment, you couldn't do worse than getting Kylie Minogue after her performance at the AFL there last weekend. And poor old Kylie's been opening up about the frustration of constantly being asked why women should stop being sexy as they get older. She says, "I've really grown tired of having to justify who I am and why."

0: why I still belong in the whole realm of getting myself out there, because everyone's talked about the fashion sense she's had at the grand final, how good she looked. And I think a couple of weeks ago, I follow her on Insta and TikTok. She had a bikini shot, you know, lying in France somewhere,
1: who
0: getting some
1: Minogue?
0: Sun. Kylie Minogue did. Along with that, Liz Hurley is in her 60s, does the same thing.
1: Oh, gosh, isn't she a sight to behold?
0: And this is
1: what
0: the,
1: a glorious figure.
0: And that doco on Netflix, all right, that you should have a look at about Kylie, she goes, look, I've been questioned about why I wear what I wear and why in her mid-40s she was getting told the hot pants are suddenly becoming inappropriate for her.
1: In her 40s?
0: Yeah,
1: that's terrible.
0: She was getting those comments way back then. She's my age now, so she's, what, 58, almost 60. And I'm glad she's making a stand on this because, can I say, ladies, flaunt who the hell you are and wear what the hell you want. I mean, I'm all for it. I follow this. I don't know if I should reveal this stuff on my algorithm for Insta and TikTok, but these ladies pop up who they call themselves all natural.
1: Yeah.
0: And, mate, they put their bodies on their floors and all, that little pooch that women get worried about, you know, that bit you can grab there.
1: Yes.
0: Where the bubbas are. And, hell, that is sexy, man. That is just wow.
1: I follow a guy on Instagram. He's an Irish man, and I don't know how I end up following him, but he says the same thing about the pooch.
0: Mm.
1: He's like, ladies, men love it. Like, don't be afraid of it.
0: And you get these women in the gym. I know Astra has to deal with, you know, ladies going, how do I get rid of this? And she goes, it's part of your body. You're not going to exercise that away. It is how it's protecting your organs. Remember, you have a baby there. A baby's going to develop there. So your body's getting ready to protect all those precious stomach linings there. Don't think you're going to make it. In fact, the flatter it is, the more it's pushing against your organs. So that's some good health advice from a gym expert.
1: Yeah. I also think that we all come in different shapes and sizes, and it's not just one thing that's sexy. Like, you don't have to be a size 8 to be sexy. I think it's just about being comfortable in your own skin. And I'll be stuffed if I'll let somebody tell me I'm too old to wear something.
0: You know, it does it for me.
1: I don't give a rat's.
0: You know, I love the LBD, but I tell you what, a woman smiling and a genuine smile in the eyes,
1: yeah,
0: will make me melt every time.
1: Yeah, I get that.
0: You know, when you sort of smile at someone as they walk past, and then, because normally people ignore you, but when I get a woman who smiles at me back genuinely because I've done the same thing, I go, wow, it's made my day.
1: Yeah, I understand that. Yeah, I think there's different things that are very attractive about people, but it's not always like about being this skinny, you know, groomed thing. I don't know. I just think there's different things that are attractive.
0: Yeah, I love you, Kylie. Thanks for calling that out. And I'll say, Peter Volandis, I know you want to get possibly Silver Chair and Screaming Jets in because they've got the Novocastrian connection.
1: Oh, no, don't say you can get Kylie. No, mate, we're not getting off the back of the AFL. No, couldn't do that.
0: You're going to shut me down on this too now.
1: We've seen her perform already. She's wonderful, blah, blah, blah. But we don't need the same halftime entertainment or pre-game entertainment two games weekends in a row.
0: Different audiences, mate. You can't tell me the same people who watched last Saturday are watching this weekend.
1: No, we're not doing the same thing. Please give us Silver Chair. Please give us Screaming Jets. Please give us Powderfinger. How good. Just not Kylie Minogue. Nothing against Kylie, but
0: Proud of ever standing. Look at that three-part doco on Netflix. It's worth a watch on Kylie's life. It's amazing.
2: 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Rain and Horn.

0: 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Look at that three-part doco on Netflix. It's worth a watch on Kylie's life. It's amazing.
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2: 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G'day, look out for some debris on the Bruce Highway northbound through Parklands. No delays though, just a heads up. A bit of traffic around Denala Bridge with that single lane in operation. Eney Creek Road at Benlexon Drive around the shops in Noosaville getting a bit busier. And the Sunshine Motorway through Coolum Beach easing through North Lakes on the Bruce. And through Gympie, a little bit of traffic. Shannon at Duke and Wickham at Monkland. 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
0: Good morning, Bruce Atkinson here, broadcasting from Cubby Cubby Country. A Sunshine Coast Nepalese man says the flooding disaster in his home country is beyond comprehension. Last month's flash flooding was triggered when a large mass of ice and rock collapsed from a glacier high in the Himalayas near the Nepal-Tibet border, sending a powerful surge of water downstream. More than 1,500 people have been confirmed dead and around 5,600 are still missing. Ratna Podel says it's a tragedy on an epic scale.
11: The place where I grew up, where we walk and when we go to shop and the hospitals, like everything, we as a kids growing up in that region and now seeing those, is like everything is completely wiped out and gone and beyond the imagination.
0: The Mooloolaba Rotary Club is holding a fundraising dinner at venue 114 on October 16. Visit the club's Facebook page and scan the QR code for bookings or make a donation. A man in his 60s has been flown to the Sunshine Coast Uni Hospital with serious injuries after a truck rollover north of Gympie. The truck driver received significant head and neck injuries in the crash at Gunelda at 6:41 last night. He's in a stable condition. The University of the Sunshine Coast is helping small businesses come to grips with artificial intelligence. Flexible face-to-face AI training starts in Cairns next month, while online and self-paced options are also available. The courses are paid for by the state government, and UniSC senior lecturer Dr. Wayne Graham says more than 1,000 businesses have expressed interest.
12: It's not a fad. It's not something that might come and go. It's a disruptor, and it's arrived on our shores, and we're seeing the construction of data centres right across the nation. This means that small

0: And family businesses also have to be aware of artificial intelligence and how it can benefit their business. They also need to, of course, to be aware of the risks, and so we cover that in the course.
1: Hamiso Tabuai-Fido will play for Samoa at next month's Rugby League World Cup. The Hammer is eligible to play for Australia and Samoa, but he's declared his allegiance to the small Pacific Island nation for the tournament. He says playing for Australia is one of the highlights of his career. He says he made the decision for cultural reasons. In national news, it's being reported one of the alleged terror suspects near a RAF base in England called police. Five men were arrested on suspicion of having explosives in three white vans parked near the base, which is used by the US military. Police have revealed the vans were carrying petrol but didn't contain explosives. And Krista Pike is about to become the first woman executed in Tennessee in more than 200 years. The 50-year-old was 18 when she tortured and murdered a classmate at a university campus in 1995. And now with sport, here's Phoebe Humphrey.
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3: In sport, the Knights will be without Phoenix Crossland in Sunday's NRL Grand Final against the Roosters after he was handed a four-match ban at the judiciary. It follows a hip drop tackle that left Nathan Cleary needing surgery. The Tassie Devils have unveiled their first eight AFL signings in Hobart. The young players will be part of the club's first season when Tassie joins the league in 2028. And the Socceroos have fallen to Brazil 4-2 in their second friendly in Brisbane. A record 52,000 strong crowd packed into Suncorp Stadium. That's the latest news and sport.
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5: No sign of rain, Jay. Just cloudy today, top of 24. It'll get to 30 by the long weekend. Foggy starts, sunny afternoons happening, overnight sitting around 9 degrees. Thunderstorm potential by next Tuesday. Otherwise, no moisture at all, mate.
6: 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He did a 3,000-piece Lego creation.
5: What, with his 3D printer?
6: No, a real one.
5: What do you mean?
6: You have to ask him. It's honestly.
5: Janet and Mikey, get your butt in here, mate. What are you doing?
7: Oh!
5: What are you doing, mate?
7: I love Lego. Who doesn't love Lego?
5: Are you making Lego on your 3D printer?
7: No. I shouldn't actually call it Lego, to be honest, but.
5: Yeah,
7: Lego.
5: Copyright.
7: I don't buy it here. I buy it overseas, and it arrived yesterday, and I can't wait to build it.
6: So do you import it from Germany? Direct from Lego? It's German. Lego's German, isn't it?
5: Swedish, I think.
6: Swedish.
7: No. I've got to be really careful because of Lego. No, look, I get it directly from the factory in China, but it's not Lego.
5: It's
6: Chego.
7: Basically.
5: It's a facsimile.
6: It's Chinese Lego.
7: Yeah, basically.
5: So what are you making with it?
7: There's some parts that actually say Lego on the blocks.
5: So somehow what they print for the big market.
7: Oh, look, it's all factory. Made in China. Of course it is.
6: It's 3,000 pieces, the one that you just did.
7: 3,762 pieces. It's a roller coaster.
5: You need a woman.
7: Nah. This is actually cheaper.
6: Oh, get out of here. Bloody hell.
5: What? Hey, you have a crack at my man card. I mean, come on, mate.
7: Mate, Lego. Who doesn't love Lego?
6: I love Lego.
7: Every human loves Lego.
5: It's tangentially connected to construction, is it?
7: Yes. Yeah.
6: Lego.
7: And I wear my building belt.
6: I thought you were going to say you wear your undies on the outside. No, that's where we're going.
7: That too.
5: Did you ever have a Meccano set as a kid?
7: Oh, Meccano is the greatest. I had a NASA space rocket Meccano set.
5: Right.
7: Yeah, I love Meccano.
6: Real Meccano, though, not the plastic.
7: No, not plastic nonsense. Real metal Meccano with the silver but light bars, the red framing.
6: Yep.
7: Yeah, real Meccano. Yeah.
6: How good's Meccano?
5: I was trying to get him on the man card. He's got me.
6: Yeah.
7: Oh, hey, you can't talk about man card. Do you know what a left-handed screwdriver is?
6: Pete had to bring him in a socket set the other day to show him. I'm not even joking.
7: Right-handed or left-handed?
5: I'm not that stupid.
7: Sorry?
5: I know you go down.
6: I know you go down. Jeez.
7: Wow. Okay.
5: Kara's on 17. Tin Can's on 15.
7: It's getting hot.
5: Mate, I'm playing Akadaka, so there's my man card
6: there's
5: right
6: your
5: there,
6: man
5: okay?
6: Card.

0: hard, buddy.
1: No, you didn't play it, though.
2: For Toolkit Depot. Hey, I'm pressing the button. 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This is for you guys in the workshop right now. And this is Bilko proving his man card as I go, oi, every time. Let's do it.

0: Can't put on that triple M voice, can I? Akadaka on Zig 96. Bit of TNT. What's up, Matty?
1: Mate, I was just listening to the janitor there with the Lego. You can't knock it, mate. Lego's the greatest thing ever.
2: Yeah, see,
3: Lego is sensational.
2: You're welcome,
3: yes.
2: Bilks. You're welcome.
1: My birthday's next week, and the missus said to me, what do you want? I said, I just want to go to the Lego store, and I'm turning 46 years old.
3: Oh, oh, so good. Yes. So good.
0: Well, hang on, Matt. What about a Meccano set, mate? That's more manly, isn't it?
1: I never got a Meccano set when I was a kid.
3: Mate.
1: But I know the other brand that he's talking about too, that from China, because I got a couple of them recently too.
0: Well, Mikey said, "What do you say? This thing is cheap compared to what you'd buy." From.
2: So what I purchased was, I think it's normally $499, but I got it direct from. Well, I'm going to say that I'm assuming the factory. I got no idea. Anyway, it cost me $96 for the same thing.
1: Yeah, that was the same for me, mate. I bought the big Pirates of the Caribbean ship, and it was about $80.
2: Yeah.
3: Wow.
2: Yep. There's another roller coaster I want that's $129, and the last time I checked, it was $549.
3: Jeez.
2: Yeah.
1: Yeah, I know. It's nuts. You can tell the difference, but, geez, for the little odd one here and there, it's not too bad.
0: As long as it looks good, mate.
1: And you can't beat.
0: Yeah. Mate. And your missus is a keeper if she's buying you that.
3: How good. That's great. Well, happy birthday for next week, mate. I hope you get the Lego you want.
0: Good on
3: you,
0: brother.
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0: Good morning. Light south-southwest is swinging southerly and then round the southeasterly direction. High tide at 10:15 and there is between 1 and 1.2 metres of east-southeasterly swell at 11-second intervals. It's going to be worth checking out down between Moffat's and Karramundi, Alex of Bluff through to Maroochydore, Coolum through to Stumers and the southern corner of Alexander Bay. 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
3: Woohoo. Now you've got to go do this. All aboard! Like that.
4: I used to have a whole Rattler thing here, but it's disappeared in the system, so I need to go and get down the Rattler and re-record the other train engines again.
3: Well, you don't need it today because Sherry Lowe from the Rattler will tell us everything we need to know. Good morning, Sherry.
7: Good morning, team, and good morning to your listeners.
3: Good morning, good morning. Gold Rush Train. That sounds very special.
7: Can you hear it? Can you smell it? We're on the cusp of greatness here, October.
4: Well, just on that, Sherry, you know the Gold Rush Festival is the actual day is the 17th. You guys are jumping in early here.
7: We are, and a part of that, it's the whole month of Gold Rush, and let's celebrate with the Gold Rush Express Train.
3: Beautiful. Now, I had not really spent time at Emmamore until about 2 weeks ago when we ended up at the Village Green, right opposite where the Merry Valley Rattler pulls up and turns around.
4: Jade still experienced the turntable phenomenon at Emmamore Station that day. Is a rite of passage for anyone who does the Rattler. That's what people do, mate.
3: What a beautiful part of the world. Isn't it magic, Sherry? I honestly think people have driven through and not given it a second thought. What a glorious place for the Merry Valley Rattler to pull up.
7: And you just don't see things like that anymore with rail commute and the magic of, you know, Heritage Rail right out into the Merry Valley. Tracy and the team no doubt looked after you very well out there at the Emmamore Village Green. So, yeah, it certainly is an opportunity for people to take a little drive out into the Merry Valley and see, you know, everything Emmamore has to offer. And it's not just the turntable or the food. It really is, you know, the pot plants, the gardens, the way that the Friends of Emmamore have set that site up is just magic. So it's a credit to community groups. It's a credit to everyone that plays a part in destination.
4: Do you guys talk regularly at, like, between you guys and the Friends of Abermore? Do you sort of come up with ideas together, or do you just do your thing and they do their thing?
7: No, look, it is a team effort, and not just Friends of Abermore and Tracy. We're in constant contact with the team out there, Dagan Community Group. And as you're aware, we've got a number of community groups that we host here right back at the Gympie Station as well. And we partner with teams like Sharon from Perseverance Street. You know, the arts got absolutely smashed during COVID, and this is our opportunity to collaborate with Perseverance Street, Rotary Club, Gympie. I know, you know, they take donations here at the station. In 5 years, we've collaborated with them and raised more than $100,000. Gone straight back into not-for-profit organisations across Gympie. Mm. Now, that's something that without the Rattler and the collaboration with community groups, that stuff just doesn't happen. So, you know, we're very proud to work with these community groups to really bring off something unique. And the Gold Rush Express is the first time we've done it, and we couldn't be prouder to bring to life, you know, Gympie and its rich history with gold.
4: Well, explain, Sherry. This is what I want to know. Perseverance Street Theatre involved, obviously dressing up and what have you. Do we get the Bush Ranger experience? Is someone going to be held up tied to the rail tracks, and can that person be me?
7: Look, it's great. Saves me going out for expressions of interest, that's for sure.
4: So, tie me up, please!
3: Oh, God.
7: Look, Sharon and her team do the theatrics, and it's part of, you know, they write the scripts. They set up the characters, and a part of that is around going through the train and pulling off a heist. So, look, I don't want to give too much away event, but, you know, we've got gold, we've got, you know, the actors. It is so special to be a part of these event trains. Mm. And not just the Gold Rush Express, but we're also having the Gold Rush Rush to the Rattler later in the month as well.
4: That's right.
7: On the 11th of October with the Gympie Lions group. So we're collaborating with that community group as well. And so if they miss out on the Gold Rush Express, they can pick up on the Rush to the Rattler. Get active, get out there. Mm. And look, there's so much happening in October. If they haven't been to the Gold Rush Festival website, it's a must. Select a couple of things throughout the month and get out there and see what the community has.
3: Now, we are very excited, very, very excited about the Gold Rush train. We know tickets are at a premium. There's not many left. People obviously want to be a part of this. Bilks, have you got tickets available?
4: I have a family pass available right now. Is that right, Sherry? We've got a family pass to give away to anyone who wants to be part of the train Saturday.
7: Let's do it.
4: Okay.
3: Let's do it indeed. Sherry Lowe, thank you very, very much for your time this morning. Very excited to be part of the Gold Rush Festival. And if people do want that incredible family pass for the first of its kind Merry Valley Rattler Gold Rush train, 1300 891 929.
7: Thanks, Shane.
4: See you, Sherry. Thank you so much. That's right. And if you want to get a taste of what Perseverance Street Theatre are going to do, there's a video on YouTube involving good friend of the show, Taurine Thompson, our other good friend, Caitlin Shadbolt, tied to the rails. It came about from that guy from INXS, Andrew Farris.
3: Yep.
4: He does his whole country thing. All right. He has a video filmed on the Rattler, involves two of those two legends. That'll give you an idea of what the Perseverance Street Theatre are going to do.
3: Let's do
4: gonna
3: it.
4: Going to do that.
3: It's going to be a heist.
4: Let's find a wiener. Zinc, hello. This is the Rattler Hotline. Hello.
8: Hi. How are you, Bilko?
4: Pretty good. Who we got?
8: You got Mark here, mate. Sharky,
3: interested in going on the Merry Valley Rattler Gold Rush train?
4: Well, not only that, Sharky, do you want to be tied up on the rails in front of the Rattler? That's the big question,
3: no
4: brother.
3: No pressure, Sharky. No pressure, mate.
4: Yes or no, mate?
8: No pressure at all.
4: You don't like
8: I don't know if I get tied up, mate, but, yeah, I'd love to go along on the trip. That'd be amazing.
4: Oh, you don't like getting tied up. Nice to know about your
3: just
4: answer.
3: Just give him the tickets.
4: Sharky!
8: Oh, yeah, hang on, Bilko. That's a personal thing, mate. That's personal, brother.
4: Sharky and the family, you're going to the Gold Rush Express Saturday. Enjoy.
8: Awesome. Thank you.
3: Well done, mate.
4: Oh, there we go. Thank you, Sherry, for making that happen. We're back tomorrow, by the way, Zinc family. What's on the show tomorrow being Thursday?
3: We've got a lot happening tomorrow, actually. The conspiracy cabal. Can I say that?
4: Oh, yeah. Dr. Nick Coatsworth
3: has
4: a new podcast. And boy, we're going to get into some alien stuff tomorrow because you're sick of me talking about it. These guys know their stuff.
3: And we've got a very special event coming up at Gunnable. So we'll speak to Megan about that. And it's our last day of footy tipping. Of course, the grand final happening this weekend. So Jase McLean from the Sideline View as well. We'll see you then, guys.
4: Tomorrow on the show.
3: Bye.

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1: Good morning, Bruce Atkinson with you. A takeaway food shop has been damaged by fire in Morayfield. Four fire crews were called to the blaze on Michael Avenue around 8:30 last night. The fire was under control an hour later. Nobody was injured. There's a queue of potential buyers for a Caloundra-based camper and caravan manufacturer that went bust this month, owing an estimated $9 million. Australian Off-Road Campers was placed into administration on September 15. News Corp is reporting an auctioneer has been appointed to sell the business by the administrator through an expressions of interest process which closes today. It's reported the sale is attracting nationwide interest and the administrator expects to have multiple offers by the end of the week. More than 1,000 businesses have already expressed interest in a new program that includes a course on artificial intelligence. The course is run by the University of the Sunshine Coast and paid for by the state government. UniSC senior lecturer Dr. Wayne Graham says flexible face-to-face training starts in Cairns next month, while online and self-paced options are also available.
2: We do respect and understand that small businesses still give up time, and that has a dollar amount attached to that. But notwithstanding, we're finding they get a return on that investment of their time because it's enabled them to unlock some barriers and challenges that they've had.
1: First home buyers account for almost 40% of sales in the latest land release at Aura on the southern end of the Sunshine Coast. Just 6 months after Stockland launched Gagelbar, 127 lots have been sold. Sales data shows three-quarters of the inquiries came from Sunshine Coast postcodes, while more than three-quarters of buyers were families or couples with children. The suburb will eventually have 6,000 homes. In national news, the opposition leader is piling the pressure on the federal government on the back of the latest interest rate hike. It comes as the Prime Minister and Treasurer have pointed to the war in Iran adding to inflationary pressure. Angus Taylor telling the ABC this is a domestic problem.
3: Interest rates were rising again before the Middle East crisis, and the Reserve Bank governor made it very clear that there were already pressures in the economy driving up inflation and interest rates before that. This has been homegrown inflation.
1: And now with sport, here's Phoebe Humphrey.
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4: In sport, Phoenix Crossland has expressed remorse after being handed a four-game ban at the NRL judiciary last night. The Knights player will miss the grand final against the Roosters following a hip-drop tackle on Nathan Cleary.
5: Fair hearing. Obviously apologise to Nathan and the Panthers and, more importantly, the games and the fans. Terrible start to the most important week of the year due to myself.
4: And Tasmania has revealed its first AFL signings ahead of the club's inaugural 2028 season. Eight youngsters have been unveiled to be a key part of the 19th AFL team. That's the latest news and sport.
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7: Cloudy day today, but not much rain, if any. 24-hour top, 26 tomorrow, 27 Friday. By the weekend, that is the long weekend, we'll be getting to 30 degrees. Foggy starts, sunny days, and overnights of 9 degrees.

0: And we'll be getting to 30 degrees. Foggy starts, sunny days, and overnights of 9 degrees.
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Oh, I wish that I had just seen the girl. The 90s and 2000s. You got the music in you. And 60s and 70s tracks that stand the test of time. 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

0: Ice House of a song that arguably should be our national anthem. It's Great Southern Land, Zik 96. It is the Feel Good Work Day. They've announced a massive arena tour next July. They're celebrating the 40th anniversary of Man of Colours. The first time they've done a main arena tour for about 20 years. They're going to play the entire Man of Colours album from Way to Go, which will be amazing. Never done it live before in their life because the album turns 40 September 21 next year. So an album that's been number one for 11 weeks, sold more than a million copies, got ARIA awards for Album of the Year and the highest selling album, will include a concert at the Entertainment Centre Saturday, June 12. Tickets not available yet, but keep an eye out. They won't be far away.
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1: Hi, we're looking back on September 30, the day in 1960 when we met the Flintstones. The first Boeing 747 jumbo jet was rolled out in 1968.
2: The era of the jumbo jet, with the airplane taking over as a mass people mover, replacing ships and trains.
1: The 12th Commonwealth Games opened in Brisbane on this day in 1982. By the time it was over, Australia topped the medal tally with 39 gold. The biggest star of the opening ceremony was Matilda the kangaroo.
3: The model over 40 feet high and weighing over 6 tonnes. The eye is capable, not just a blink, but a wink.
1: And the Australian government's gun buyback scheme, led by Prime Minister John Howard, ended on this day in 1997.
4: The Victorian buyback was the nation's most successful. 140,000 weapons surrendered for more than $70 million compensation.
1: Birthday singer Johnny Mathis is 91, had a number of hits in the late 50s before returning with this duet with Denise Williams.
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1: 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The original host of Good Morning Australia is 70.
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9: Adama, I don't think they heard you. In Uruguay!
1: A couple of AFL birthdays. Dual Brownlow medalist Greg Williams turned 63. Special mention to Bulldogs great Adam Cooney and the Tasmanian Devils inaugural coach for 2028, Ken Hinckley, is 60.
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1: 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Tennis great Martina Hingis is 46, won 3 Australian Opens.
12: 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Hingis marches into history.
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1: 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In just 5 years, he made a memorable impact on Hollywood.
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7: Hi, I'm Phoebe Humphrey. The Housing Minister is not downplaying the impact of the latest interest rate hike. The Reserve Bank lifted the cash rate to a 15-year high of 4.6% yesterday, adding more than $100 to the average monthly mortgage repayments. Claire O'Neill telling Seven the federal government is providing cost of living relief.
8: Economists have known that this was going to happen at the Reserve Bank level for some time. That doesn't make it any easier for Australian households who were already under enormous pressure.
7: The fight for the Greens' top job has become a three-way contest. David Shoebridge has thrown his hat in the ring for party leader, joining Sarah Hanson-Young and Maureen Faruqi. The Greens are expected to elect a new leader and deputy as early as today, following Larissa Waters stepping down due to a worsening kidney condition. It's being reported